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I'm Tony Curry. I'll be with you every week on this station with The Lively Lounge. Tuesdays at 3 on HBS Glasgow. You're in the

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Are you an absolutely huge fonter or a zoom-inner? Perhaps you're an arm stretched out like a zombie when holding a newspaper-er. 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Okay, we'll stop with the ears now.

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Right now, Scotland needs O positive blood donors. 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And that's why this blood type is so incredibly valuable for patients. 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

Hi, it's Stuart Sloan here. 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And I would love it if you would keep me company while we drift through the decades. 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So hopefully I'll see you at 10 a.m. on Friday.

studio to tell you about our latest feature here on HBS. 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
2: From the Sky News Centre at 5, all three co-hosts are out of the FIFA World Cup after the USA were hammered 4-1 by Belgium in the last 16. For Lauren Balogun failed to score in Seattle after his one-match ban for an earlier red card was suspended following an intervention by President Trump. The Football Association's understood to be considering appealing against England defender Jarrell Quantz's sending off against Mexico. Former FA chief David Bernstein's been asked if it sets a dangerous precedent.
3: I doubt this will happen too often, but absolutely. It's inconsistent, it's a terrible precedent. As I say, it marks FIFA as not being a serious governing body.
2: Belgium will face Spain, who defeated Portugal 1-0 in the quarterfinals. The prison's watchdog insists it will closely monitor around 6,000 criminals who will be freed early in September to reduce overcrowding in jails in England and Wales. Reports suggest killers and rapists could be among them. A cross-party group of MPs say the three-year threshold freeze to graduates repaying their student loans must be scrapped. The Treasury Committee's warned the current policy covering plans taken out between 2012 and 2023 puts an unfair burden on younger generations. Chair Dame Meg Hillier fears it amounts to mis-selling the loans.
4: These were 17 and 18-year-olds mostly were taking out these loans. They were told that they were equivalent to things like a mobile phone contract and weren't told clearly that government could change the terms of the contract. And then actually governments over time have changed that repayment threshold.
2: The government says it's looking at making the system fairer. A 13-year-old boy's died after a house fire in Blackpool last week. It's believed it started when an e-bike charger burst into flames. The Duke of Sussex will find out today if he's won a High Court case against the Daily Mail's publisher. Associated Newspapers denies unlawful information gathering. And Arthur Ferry's kept British hopes alive at Wimbledon. The 23-year-old beat Grigor Dimitrov in a five-set thriller to book his place in the quarterfinals. That's the latest. I'm Cam Hall.
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8: Whoa, whoa, whoa, let's get together.
9: Hi, on the programme this time, I'm getting together with an American singer-songwriter and actress, Miley Cyrus. After playing minor roles in the television series Doc and the film Big Fish in her childhood, she became a teen idol, starring as the character Miley Stewart in the Disney Channel television series Hannah Montana in 2006.
8: Whoa, whoa, whoa, let's get together.
9: Together. She has 8 top 10 entries in the US Billboard Hot 100 and has earned numerous awards and nominations. Her first song is a pop rock song with Miley performing as Hannah Montana, the alter ego of Miley Stewart, the character she played in Hannah Montana.
7: Yeah.
9: The theme song for the television series is called The Best of Both Worlds.
7: Well,

Miley Cyrus's birth name, Destiny Hope, reflects her parents' belief that she would accomplish great things, and she was often given the nickname Smiley, which was later shortened to Miley because she often smiled as an infant. She grew up on a 500-acre farm in Franklin and attended Heritage Elementary School. In 2001, when she was 8, her family moved to Toronto, Canada, while her father filmed the television series Doc. After Billy Ray took her to see a 2001 Mirvish production of Mamma Mia at the Royal Alexandra Theatre, Miley grabbed his arm and told him, "This is what I want to do, Daddy. I want to be an actress." So she began singing and acting classes at the Armstrong Acting Studio in Toronto. "He Could Be the One" became Miley's best charting song as Montana and her first top 10 single. Ooh,

Miley Cyrus auditioned for the role of the title character's best friend in the television series Hannah Montana when she was just 11 years old. She was then recalled to audition for the lead role instead, despite being denied the part at first because she was too young and too small. She was selected as the lead because of her singing and acting abilities. The instant success of the series led her to being labelled a teen idol, and she toured with the Cheetah Girls as Hannah Montana in September 2006, performing songs from the show's first season. Ready, Steady, Go, a duet with her father, Billy Ray Cyrus, was released as the lead single from Home at Last, Billy Ray Cyrus's 10th studio album. The song is a soft country ballad with some use of pop and rock elements, which became Miley's debut in country music. Here they are to sing.

In 2007, Miley released a two-disc album called Hannah Montana 2 Meet Miley Cyrus. One was the second soundtrack by Hannah Montana. The other was Miley's debut studio album. This became her second to reach the top of the Billboard 200 and has sold over 3 million copies since its release. See You Again was released as the lead single from the album, and it was a commercial success, peaking at number 10 in the Billboard Hot 100. Miley Cyrus signed a 4-album record contract with Hollywood Records to distribute her non-Hannah Montana music. The song introduced her to new audiences and new countries, paving the way for future hits.

Kelly cites Elvis Presley as her biggest inspiration. She's also cited artists such as Madonna, Dolly Parton, Timberland, Joan Jett, Lil' Kim, Shania Twain, Hanson, One Republic and Britney Spears as influences. And since the start of her musical career, she has been described as being mainly a pop artist. Miley embarked on her highly successful Best of Both Worlds tour in 2007 to 2008 to promote its release. Ticketmaster officials commented at the time that there hadn't been a demand of this level or intensity since the Beatles or Elvis. Start All Over is the final single from her debut album, Meet Miley Cyrus. The song has prominent pop rock characteristics and is lyrically about having a second chance in a romantic

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1: In 2008, Miley hoped that the release of the album Breakout would help her distance herself from the pop artist image, and it features her experimenting with various genres. She co-wrote 8 songs from the album and was quoted as saying, "I just hope this album showcases that more than anything, I'm a writer." Like most of the songs in Breakout, Miley conceived 7 things whilst travelling on the Best of Both Worlds tour. She said, "I was locked up in the bus the entire time, and it was such a great time for me to have a minute to myself. It was great to go through all the different stages of what's been going on in the last couple of years, and I just thought it'd be fun to start writing." Miley says 7 Things was inspired by the breakup with an ex-boyfriend, saying that she was going through many different emotions while trying to write the song, and that the use of the word hate demonstrated how furious she was.

This next song, The Climb, was not intentionally written for the 2009 musical film Hannah Montana the Movie. Co-writer Jesse Alexander conceived the song's melody while driving to the home of songwriting partner John Mabe. Once she arrived, they developed a song about overcoming life's obstacles, inspired by their personal struggles in the music industry. The song was rejected by several country artists before being picked up by Peter Chelsom, the director of Hannah Montana the Movie, who gave it to Miley to record for the film. He said that the song turned up the film's musical level by tapping into Miley's newfound vocal range.

Here's a song now that was created for the 2009 musical film Hannah Montana the Movie. It's called Hoedown Throwdown. Hannah, of course, stars as the famous pop star sent to reconnect with her southern roots and family. The film's director, Peter Chelson, felt the movie needed a big dance number similar to the Macarena in 1995 or the Funky Chicken in 1950. He knew he wanted a song in which Miley Cyrus's character, Miley Stewart, called the dance steps that captured her real silliness physically and her great abandon. Boom, clap, boom, dick.

Well, I suppose it would look great in the film. Pop it, lock it, polka dot it, country fighting, hip hop it. Pour down, throw down. Jump to the left. Miley Cyrus is an avid supporter of the City of Hope National Medical Center in California, attending benefit concerts in 2008, 2009 and 2012. Also in 2008 and 9, her Best of Both World and Wonder World tours, for every concert ticket sold, she donated $1 to the organization. Party in the USA was originally intended for Jessie J, but after deciding it was not edgy enough for her, they passed it to Miley, and they kind of slightly adjusted the lyrics to fit her persona. Miley chose it for the Time of Our Lives album, partly due to a need for tracks, and the song is a pop song, while the lyrics reflect her relocating from Nashville, Tennessee to Hollywood.

hoping to foster a more mature image, Miley Cyrus starred in the film The Last Song in 2010. It received a generally negative critical reaction, although it was a box office hit. While filming, she began a romantic relationship with a co-star, Liam Hemsworth. Miley Cyrus further attempted to change her image with the release of her third studio album, Can't Be Tamed, in 2010. The album featured a more dance-orientated sound than her prior releases. When I Look At You was used to promote the 2010 film The Last Song, in which she stars as Veronica Ronnie Miller, an angry, rebellious adolescent forced to spend a summer with her estranged father. The Last Song's fits the concept of the film well, according to Miley. When she sings When I Look At You, she thinks of family and love. It's kind of what the movie's all about.

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1: Whoa, whoa, whoa, let's get together.
2: In 2010, with Hannah Montana now officially over, Miley Cyrus announced that she planned to take a hiatus from music to focus on her film career. She had commented, "I've not taken acting lessons or anything like that, but it doesn't mean I don't need to, because I'm sure I do. I'm probably going to book an acting coach." She later confirmed she would not be going back to college for the time being, stating that she's a firm believer that you can go back at any age you want, and that she had worked very hard to get to where she is now and wanted to enjoy it while it lasts. Miley has said that this next song, called Can't Be Tamed, applies to different situations. Personally, to her, it's about being in a cage and people looking at you. As for others, she believed it could describe high school in a situation where someone is feeling that they have to be one way to be in a clique when they actually want to be just who they are. A relationship or whatever is just about breaking out and feeling free.

In 2012, Miley appeared in the films LOL and So Undercover. Then she was also confirmed as the primary voice actress in the feature film Hotel Transylvania, but dropped out of the project to coordinate on a musical comeback. In January 2013, she ended her contract for recording with Hollywood Records, and later that month, she signed a recording contract with RCA Records. Then in March, she confirmed her fourth studio album would be released by the end of 2013. We Can't Stop is the lead single from the album. It's our party, we can do it.

In 2013, Miley Cyrus hired Larry Rudolph to be her manager, who's best known for representing Britney Spears. Having signed a new recording contract with RCA to distribute her future releases, Wrecking Ball, a pop ballad which lyrically discusses the deterioration of a relationship originally written with Beyoncé in mind, was released. The song became an instant hit, and the music video showed her swinging from a wrecking ball, which was viewed over 19 million times within its first day of release. The single became her first single to top the Hot 100 chart in the United States, selling over 2 million copies.

In the early years of her career, Miley Cyrus had a generally wholesome image as a teen idol. Then in the following years, her image continued to shift dramatically as she attempted to distance herself from her teenage years, releasing controversial music videos for her songs. Her behaviour generated a considerable amount of controversy throughout 2013 and 14. Although godmother Dolly Parton stated that the girl can write, the girl can sing, the girl's smart, she doesn't have to be so drastic, but I will respect her choices. I did it my way, so why can't she do it her way? Adore You is a pop and contemporary R&B ballad released to re-establish her music career, in which she discusses her affections towards her boyfriend.

0: just one more song to go. I hope that you've enjoyed listening to the music of Miley Cyrus, and you'll join me, Norman Ross, next time. This last song, called Malibu, is about Miley getting back together with her fiancé Liam Hemsworth after the breakup in 2013. Malibu is a surfing town north of Los Angeles, where Miley and Liam had a $2.5 million house in the city limits.
1: I never

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2: From the Sky News Centre at 6, Fallarin Balogun's red card reprieve after Donald Trump's intervention has ended in a huge World Cup anti-climax. He started for the USA, who were crushed 4-1 by Belgium. It means all the co-hosts have now been dumped out of the tournament. These American fans in Seattle are hugely disappointed.
3: Belgium showed up. They played a better game plan than we did. We didn't have our flow. It just hurt.
4: We had an awesome tournament today. We just did not bring it.
5: It was just bad. I mean, no effort. We didn't have anything.
6: I would have expected a closer game because the US team has developed so much.
2: Belgium will meet Spain in the quarterfinals after they beat Portugal. The government's been accused of mis-selling student loans by not warning borrowers their repayment terms could change. The Treasury Committee's described the system as broken. Prince Harry's back in the UK, and a judgment's due today in his legal claim against the publisher of the Daily Mail. Associated Newspapers Limited denies unlawful information gathering. Around a million families are being urged to get their children vaccinated against measles. The NHS has launched a catch-up campaign for 2 to 11-year-olds who've missed out on their jab. Two children in England died from measles this year. Parts of the UK are entering a third heatwave in as many months, although temperatures aren't expected to break records this time. Parts of southern England are likely to see highs of around 32 degrees Celsius today, which could rise to 35 over the weekend. Met Office forecaster Aidan McGivern expects other places to get hotter too.
7: For northern parts of the UK, of course, we haven't started the week with a heatwave. Far from it. There's been a lot of cloud and some outbreaks of rain. But the high pressure that is bringing the hot sunshine in the south, well, that's going to extend more widely across the UK from the middle of the week.
2: And wildcard Arthur Ferry booked his place in the quarterfinals at Wimbledon, keeping British hopes alive. The 23-year-old beat Gregor Dimitrov in a tiebreak in a thrilling fifth set on centre court. That's the latest. I'm Laura Safe.
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9: 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Now, during the next hour, I'll be featuring songs and artists from the 1960s to today whose name or title begins with the same letter. And on the programme today, I'm going to be taking an A to Z look at the letter L with performances by artists including Little Mix, The Beatles, Lips Inc., Canned Heat, Cyndi Lauper, Robbie Williams and Madonna. Oh, and if that wasn't enough, throughout the programme there'll also be the chance for you to exercise your grey matter with the A to Z of Pop Trivia Challenge. But more all about that later. Anyway, all you have to do for the next hour is to just settle back, relax and stay tuned to us here on your favourite station for the A to Z of Pop. And to get us away to the very best possible start from 1976, here's Leslie Sebastian Charles. Billy Ocean to me and you with a little ditty entitled...

0: The first girl group to win the X Factor in 2011. That'll be Little Mix, won't it? Perry Edwards, Jessie Nelson, Leanne Pinnock and Jade Thirlwell. And a little ditty from 2015 called Black Magic.
1: The A to Z of Pop Trivia Challenge with Richard Smith.
0: Well, yes, it is the A to Z of Pop Trivia Challenge. And throughout the show, I'll be giving you a few clues to one of the songs I'll be playing later on. So here goes with your first clue. Are you ready? Okay. I'm looking for a number one hit song from 1997 whose title begins with L today. That's in keeping with the show, isn't it? It's by an English singer-songwriter and member of one of the best boy bands of the 1990s, who was born in 1971. Now, the song was his second consecutive number one hit after leaving that boy band. Singer-songwriter, former member of a boy band, went solo. Are we any closer? Well, don't worry if you didn't get the answer from that particular clue, as there'll be another couple later on in the programme here on the A to Z of Pop's Trivia Challenge.
1: The A to Z of Pop Trivia Challenge.
0: I just said that. Taken from the album Sgt. Pepper, here's the Fab Four.

caused a bit of a stir back in the late 60s, didn't it, that? Was it about drugs? We'll never know, I suppose. Lucy in the Sky with Diamonds, the Beatles. And very nice it was too. We're looking at the letter L today, and if you've just tuned in our way, it's the A to Z of Pop with me, Richard Smith, brought to you in association with Specsavers Opticians. And on the show today, we're looking at song titles and artists that all begin with the same letter of the alphabet, as well as trying to get the answer to today's trivia challenge. The object of our attentions today is the letter L, as I've just said. So please do stay with us right here on your favourite radio station for some more from the files of the A to Z of Pop. Introducing Sean Conlon, Richie Neville, Scott Robinson, Jay Brown and Abs Love. They were five back in 2001 with this number one hit called Let's Dance.

0: Where we're going now? It's Funky Town. I have no idea where that is. But I think if you get a number 12 from the High Street, I think you've got a chance. Anyway, moving right along, that was Lip Sync from 1980. Cynthia Johnson on the lead vocals on that particular tune. It was 5 before that. And Let's Dance. Probably not a good idea in my current circumstances.
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0: Meaning that I'm sitting down in a radio studio. So have you got the answer to today's trivia challenge yet? No? Well, here's your second clue to a song I'll be playing later on in this show. And as I said earlier, I'm looking for a 1997 song that begins with L today. Now, it comes from this singer's debut solo album called Open Road, and it was written by Madonna and Shep Pettibone. The album also contained this artist's previous solo number one hit, Forever Love. Okay. Who sang Forever Love? Will they be on later? And there's still another clue for you in about 10 minutes, so still plenty of time for you to get the answer on today's Trivia Challenge.
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0: Moving right along as only we can here on your favourite station to 1999 for Jennifer Lynn Lopez, American singer, actress, dancer, fashion designer, author and producer. Bit of an all-round good egg, really. She had this in the charts. If You Had My Love. Ooh,

0: Jennifer Lopez from 1999 with a number 4 hit for her, If You Had My Love. Well, as you probably gathered so far, you're tuned into the A to Z of Pop with me, Richard Smith. It's a look at the songs and the stars from the 1960s to today that begin with the same letter of the alphabet. And today we're looking at titles and artists beginning with L. You see Lopez, Lip Sync and Let's Dance in the last three tunes. Anyway, coming up in the second half of the show, a few more hits and memories for you, just like this.
1: It's Richard Smith and the A to Z of Pop.

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1: That sounds like a bit of all right to me. What do you think? Yeah, I thought so as well. Anyway, as well as all that, there's the final clue and the answer to today's trivia challenge, so not too much longer to wait and see if you work that all out yet. And please do stay with us for the next 30 minutes or so right here on your favourite station for much more from the files of the A to Z of Pop. Now here's a tune that's definitely out of the 1970s from Canned Heat.

0: Lulu and Ronan Keating from 2002, and we've got tonight, it was Canned Heat before that, from 1970, and Let's Work Together. What a good idea.
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0: All right, here's your final clue on today's Trivia Challenge then, and our featured L song today stayed on the UK charts for just 7 weeks, and the accompanying video for this song was directed by Rocky Schenk. I hope I pronounced that right. Featured its singer performing the song in France, where else, walking down a highway littered with stage props and crew members actively changing the scenes as he walks forward. I can't remember that video, but I'm sure it was pretty good. Have you got it yet? Well, I hope you have, but if not, there's not too much longer to wait until I'll be revealing the subject of today's Trivia Challenge.
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0: Meanwhile, let's have another tune, this time from Cynthia and Stephanie Cyndi Lauper. Time After Time.

0: 1966 for the Loving Spoonful and that Summer in the City tune. And very nice it was. Cyndi Lauper before that, Time After Time. I can leave you in suspense no longer.
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0: All right, now throughout the show I've been giving you a few clues to a song I'm just about to play, so here were those clues. I'm looking for a number one hit from 1997 whose title begins with L today, by an English singer-songwriter and member of one of the best boy bands of the 1990s, who was born in 1971. The song was his second consecutive number one hit after leaving that boy band. Comes from this singer's debut album called Open Road and was written by Madonna and Shep Pettibone. And the album also contained this artist's previous solo number one hit, Forever Love. Are we closing in yet? Well, our featured L song today stayed on the UK charts for just 7 weeks, and the accompanying video for the song was directed by Rocky Schenk, featuring this singer performing the song in France, walking down a highway littered with stage props and crew members, actively changing the scenes as he walks forward. Well, armed with all that information, you may have got to the answer, which is Gary Barlow and Love Won't Wait. Quite enough of that.
1: The A to Z of Pop Trivia Challenge.
0: Well, unfortunately, there's no prizes for getting it right, I'm afraid. So you'll just have to make do with the satisfaction of knowing that you were right. Well done. Here is the aforementioned Mr. Gary Barlow, sounding, I think, a little bit like Cliff Richard. What do you think? It's the subject of today's Trivia Challenge.

Today is the letter L, so please do stay with us right here on your favourite wireless station for some more from the files of the A to Z of Pop. And taken from the 2016 LP Heavy Entertainment Show, here's Robbie Williams.

0: It's Limmy and the Family Cooking, isn't it?
1: Yeah.
0: I thought it was. And A Walking Miracle from 1974. Love My Life, Robbie Williams before that. And there we are. That almost concludes our look at the letter L for today.
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0: That sounds like a plan to me. Anyway, this edition of the programme was brought to you in association with Specsavers Opticians, and I really do hope that you've enjoyed the last hour rediscovering all those hits and memories. Until the next time then, this is Richard Smith saying thanks very much indeed for your company on the programme today. And it's on to my final tune for this time around, and we're going to finish with a song from 1987 and taken from the album True Blue. This will be Madonna and La Isla Bonita, whatever that means. Oh, it's all right, you speaking German now. Thanks for listening. I'll see you later. Take care. Ta-ra.

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3: From the Sky News Centre at 7, all three co-hosts are out of the World Cup after the USA's defeat to Belgium. President Trump dominated the coverage before the game. Joe Rawson reports from the US.
4: Some will say it's a win for football after the Balogun saga that saw his one-game ban suspended by FIFA after a conversation between President Trump and Gianni Infantino. His impact on the match was minimal, though. Belgium too good and comfortable in a 4-1 victory over the USA in Seattle. They'll face Spain in the last eight. Mikel Merino's late goal saw them beat Portugal 1-0 in Cristiano Ronaldo's last ever World Cup appearance.
3: The prisons watchdog says it'll keep a close eye on criminals freed early under a government scheme over fears rapists could be among them. From September, some offenders will be released from jails in England and Wales under the Sentencing Act 2026 to try to relieve overcrowding. A cross-party group of MPs says the three-year threshold freeze for graduates repaying their student loans must be scrapped. The Treasury Committee's warned the current policy puts an unfair burden on younger generations. Chair Dame Meg Hillier fears it amounts to mis-selling the loans.
5: These 17 and 18-year-olds mostly were taking out these loans. They were told that they were equivalent to things like a mobile phone contract and weren't told clearly that government could change the terms of the contract. And then actually governments over time have changed that repayment threshold.
3: A government spokesperson says it'll continue to look at making the system fairer. A 13-year-old boy has died after a house fire in Blackpool last week. It's believed the blaze started when an e-bike charger burst into flames. The High Court's due to deliver its ruling on Prince Harry's legal battle against the Daily Mail's publisher. He's accusing Associated Newspapers Limited of unlawful information gathering, which it denies. And British wildcard Arthur Ferry booked his place in the quarterfinals at Wimbledon. He beat Gregor Dimitrov in five sets on centre court. That's the latest. I'm Laura Safe.
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7: The night is full of love. Time, my darling, is standing still. Tonight, my love, I believe that we are the only two people in the world. Oh, by the way, did you bring your guitar?

some Northern Soul to kick things off. Laura Green, Moonlight, Music, and You. It's great to have you with me for another hour of music with me, Gordon Boyle, on the Hospital Broadcasting Service. This next hour will be lit up by music along these lines. As suggested by Leona Lewis, light is the subject, and The Weeknd are here now to find everything extremely bright.

A massive chart hit for the weekend, Blinding Lights. And now, a version you may not have heard of this. Made famous by The Doors, with a disco version of Light My Fire, this is Amy Stewart.

There's not much musically that hasn't been given a dance or disco makeover. That is no exception. Light My Fire, just after she'd finished Knocking on Wood, that one was by Amy Stewart. And now a song that was given the almost inevitable Westlife makeover, with a much earlier version of You Light Up My Life, this is Whitney Houston.

It's a track that has Ukrainian roots, apparently. You Light Up My Life, the version by Whitney Houston. And now, Cliff Richard and Van Morrison show that they have faith whenever God shines his light.

Whenever God shines his light, and I know for a fact that the light was shining on Katrina and the Waves at Eurovision one particular year. Love Shine a Light was the song, but which year was this Eurovision winner for Great Britain? The answer is coming up. Love.

song that ironically began the demise of the band Katrina and the Waves, Love, Shine a Light was a worthy winner. The year that it won Eurovision was 1997. Back to the 1980s now, and I have to admit that I like this one. Belinda Carlisle wants to find her way home without using a sat-nav.

Interestingly, the guitarist on that song was George Harrison. Leave a Light On, the artist who took all the credit though, was a feisty redhead, Belinda Carlisle. Now, as we all know, things that are red are often a warning. So it's perhaps fitting that Billy Ocean told us what a red light indicates.

Red light spells danger, some words of wisdom from Billy Ocean. You're listening to the Hospital Broadcasting Service and a rather bright hour of music with me, Gordon Boyle. If you're determined to light up our lives, along with everyone else's, you can have your request played on the Open Line Request Programme. 0141 221 4043 is the number to dial. 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The time you can let us shine is every evening between 8 and 10 p.m.

Proving that late can happen outside of daytime hours, Leanne Rimes can't fight the moonlight. Talking of late during the evening, coming up is Top Loader. But can you name the supermarket it was used to advertise? Also, can you name the TV chef that was involved as well? I know that I, for one, was hopeless at this. Hopefully, you'll do better.

Dancing in the Moonlight hit the chart in 2000. The question that I asked you related to the TV Chef and supermarket from the advert. I can tell you the answer was the TV Chef, Jamie Oliver. The supermarket was Sainsbury's. Now, of course, appropriate to the theme of this programme is the Lighthouse family. Here comes two in a row, starting with Lifted.

two in a row from the Lighthouse family. The one we just heard was High. That was after we were lifted. Keeping things on a positive theme, Phil Collins celebrated an upturn in his general mood following a divorce. Seriously, 1996 was the year he danced into the

0: ELO, the Electric Light Orchestra, sharing some blue sky thinking. And sadly, that's all I have time for in this hour of music. We have, for the last hour or so, celebrated light. And to finish things off, one that's included for the lyrics alone. The song is Run. The artist is Leona Lewis. Until next time, from me, Gordon Boyle, take care and thanks for your company. Bye for now.
1: I'll

Beautiful, that little synth lead, man. It's gonna be stuck in my head for the rest of the day, no doubt. Orchestral Maneuvers in the Dark, Souvenir is the name of the song from the 1981 album Architecture and Morality. I will refrain from making the Partridge joke, and you can thank me for it later. You're welcome. Hello and welcome to the Monday Night Open Line here on the Hospital Broadcasting Service. Ross is not here with me again, unfortunately, but that's okay because you wonderful people can keep me company. I'm live. I'm coming at you live right now. You can text your little request or a shout out or something or a little message to me, whatever you fancy, or a big message to me. I don't mean to make it seem mundane. 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Don't forget as well that you can use WhatsApp to message us now, and we will see your wonderful WhatsApps. But without too much further ado, we already have a request in from someone who was very quick, very on the button, one Paul. Hello, Paul. Paul is currently residing in the Queen Elizabeth University Hospital, and they've put in a absolute crack of a request. Good old Scottish band as well, but I'll tell you what it is in just a second. I'll read out their message first. They say they are just recovering from a major unexpected operation. I'm really sorry to hear about that. Hopefully it's all on the up now, and they're in the ward listening away. It's great to see Hospital Radio is still alive and well in Glasgow. That's them saying that, not myself. So there you go. Thank you very much, Paul, and thank you also for the fantastic recommendation, or request, I should say, Simple Minds with Speed Your Love to Me.

Paradise, Coldplay. That's a request from Ashley for Ashley and Bernadette. So I hope you both enjoyed that one. There's the kind of anyone who's aware of the millennial whoop being the sort of between the years of 2000, sort of 2015-ish. There was a big trend of people doing like whoa, whoa, whoa, whoa type choruses and little sing along bits. And I think Coldplay are definitely a band that encapsulated that quite well. The millennial whoop doing the whoa, whoas, and it helps as well that the drummer really carries it away nicely live. I've never seen them live, but I've seen live performances where he's really belting it out. I'd like to make a quick correction as well. Milo Zialotto came out in 2011, so I'm just giving it taking 2 years off of its life unfairly, one might say. I remember that probably because it was so in the charts and on the radio for quite a long time after that. But I digress. If you enjoyed that, or if you'd like a request of your own little shout out, it is very, very easy to do. Just text it to 07756434225 or email it to studio@hbs.org.uk. We'll see what we can do about getting it played and getting your shout out shouted out. Bit of Girls Aloud now.

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We also take WhatsApps. And if you get requests, you can do a little shout out, a little message or something if you want, just like the wonderful Lorraine has done. Hello, Lorraine. They say they hope we're doing okay. I am doing okay. Thank you very much. I hope you are doing okay also. And they've requested a song from a band I've not heard of before called Stick Figure. A clever name. I think I'm surprised it's not already been taken, but I think that about a lot of bands. The song is called Angels Above Me, and it sounds like this.

mystic figure, angels above me. That's a request from Lorraine. Thank you very much for that one, Lorraine. I haven't heard that before. Kind of an interesting mix of country and kind of bluegrassy type stuff, and also reggae, especially with the drums and the kind of offbeat sort of rhythms for very, very reggae band feeling. So very, very nice. Thank you very much for that. If you would like a request like Lorraine just had, you can text it to 07756 434225 or email it to studio@hbs.org.uk. And you'll probably want to keep those that number and that email address handy, as at 9 o'clock we'll be playing our feature game, AI Killed the Radio Star, like we do every Monday night. My goodness. So keep an eye on that and you'll be able to participate. More on that later on, but now a bit of Mike and the Mechanics, I think. This one's called Over My Shoulder.

formidable Floridians, Tom Petty and the Heartbreakers, American Girl on the Hospital Broadcasting Service, 07756-434-225. If you would like a request or a shout out or just a wee message to me, whatever you like. I really like the way that opens, American Girl, where they've just got the kind of one held chord, but they've got the nice kind of like strumming pattern going, so it's got a bit of a groove, and then the drums come in. I feel like very, very influential to a lot of the stuff that came afterwards, mostly sort of the rock influenced stuff of the more alternative 80s and 90s stuff, right, that took from the good old fashioned rock and roll that people like Tom Petty were putting out there to the world. Fantastic. 1976, if you can believe that. The album, of course, being the self-titled Tom Petty and the Heartbreakers. Name after your band, can't go wrong. People have done that before many, many, many a time. Oh, good stuff. Don't forget, at 9 o'clock, we'll be playing our feature game, AI Killed the Radio Star. It's very simple to play along, but you can get a good sense of achievement if you correctly guess it. Enough about that now. Leo Sayer.

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Or perhaps sleep just won't come? Please join me, Robert Craw, for Kaleidoscope with our constantly changing pattern of music here on HBS this evening from 10 till midnight.

don't know if I've ever noticed that synth that comes right in at the end there. Obviously, I'm not paying attention as much as I should be. ABBA, Lay All Your Love on Me, from their seventh studio album, Super Trooper. ABBA, one of those, I don't want to say greatest hits band in case that comes off as offensive to people, but, you know, ABBA Gold, everyone's got that record, right? Everyone's heard that. It's one of the most well-known greatest hits, and it does have all the greatest hits on it. But if we're excluding that from best album conversations, which I think we should, compilations don't count, then this is the album that I do hear a lot of people say is their best, their most cohesive project out of all of them. I've not listened to all of them. I'm only ashamed to say only recently got into ABBA, to be fair. Exposing a little bit too much about myself, perhaps. This is the Monday Night Open Line on the Hospital Broadcasting Service. If you'd like to get a request, you can do so by texting 07756 434225, or by emailing studio@hbs.org.uk. A little bit of the Beatles now. Strawberry Fields Forever.

0: Daydream Believer, the Monkees on the Hospital Broadcasting Service. That was another little shout out there, Ashley, what that one for Anne-Marie. So there you go, hope you enjoyed that one, a little bit of a throwback sometimes. I've recently discovered, I think Susan Boyle did a cover of that song, which I haven't heard and can't really place in my head. Very, very strange. I'm sure she does a great version of it, but just something, I just can't picture it, you know what I mean?
1: Artificial Intelligence.
0: This is a game that we play every Monday night. What's going to happen is a little AI voice is going to read you out some lyrics, and all you have to do is tell me what song those lyrics belong to. I'll give you the number just in case anyone doesn't have it. Please text your answers to 07756 434225 or email your answers to studio@hbs.org.uk. Whoever gets it first gets real bragging rights to say, hey, that was me, I got that first, that was my correct answer. But anybody who gets it correct wins the game, essentially. That's just about how it works. And without further ado, I'm going to say, I had to tinker quite a bit around in the old robotics for the AI machine to try and find one that wouldn't space these lyrics out in a really weird way. So the pronunciation, I think, and the choice of stops might be a little bit jarring, but that just adds another layer and another element of difficulty to this game, so you can feel even more proud when you get it. Okay, enough from me. Let's hear those lyrics.
2: Working like a dog for the boss man. Working for the company. Betting on the dice. I'm tossing. I'm gonna have a fantasy.
0: Funnily enough, three times before that, he stopped in between gonna and have, which I thought was really interesting. Didn't do it that time, though. Maybe they're working through the bugs in the system. They got my letters, it would seem. Do you know what song those lyrics belong to? Is it on the tip of your tongue? Have you got no idea? A million miles away? Think you maybe just need one more listen to it? Well, I can give you that. Let's hear it one more time.
2: Working like a dog for the boss man. Working for the company. Betting on the dice. I'm tossing. I'm gonna have a fantasy.
0: You guys hearing the little sighs he's doing beforehand? I think he hears what I'm saying about him. Text your answers to 07756 434225 or email your answers to studio@hbs.org.uk. We're gonna listen to a little bit of Damien Rice just now. This one's been stuck in my head for, it must be nearly a week straight at this point, so I thought this would be the good way to sort of get the earworm out, you know, when you listen to a song and then you get out of your head. It is very catchy as well, so I hope you enjoy it. We'll do a bit of Tim McGraw after that, and then we will return to the game and see how many of you got it right.

Is alcohol costing you more than just money? Do you have a desire to stop drinking? Do you need help? Alcoholics Anonymous is here for you. Call us 0131 225 2727. That's 0131 225 2727. Alcoholics Anonymous, you are not alone.

0: lovely message there. Tim McGraw, Humble and Kind on the Hospital Broadcasting Service. A song written by very well-decorated country singer-songwriter Laurie McKenna. You may recognise them from their work with Tim McGraw, of course. They also did some stuff with Faith Hill, a very big name. They did some stuff with the Lady Gaga version of A Star Is Born, funnily enough. They've even fairly recently worked with Taylor Swift, so they've really gotten around in country and sort of country adjacent music, and I think that's got quite a nice message to that one there. So but hope you guys enjoyed it as well.
1: Artificial intelligence.
0: If you're just joining us, we're halfway through our Monday night feature game. It's called AI Killed the Radio Star. What's going to happen is I'm going to read you out, or I'm going to play you rather, an AI voice that's going to read out some lyrics, and all you have to do is tell me what song those lyrics belong to. We've already had a couple goes round, so if you're only just joining us, you are at a slight disadvantage. I will say already, there are some people who've gotten correct answers in, but you can still get it. And perhaps you'll get it even more when I give you some clues. So the first clue, I had to, and I know this kind of goes against the rules that I tend to have for this game, but, excuse me, there's like ad-lib backing vocal bits for this song that I removed because I thought it was too obvious. I thought if you had the vocal sort of harmony backing up parts, you know, the parts that they usually have in brackets on the sleeve of the CD, I thought it would give it away too much. I thought it'd be way too easy. Apparently it's already quite easy. We've got more than one person with the correct answer. But there's your first clue. So it's missing the ad-libs backing vocal part of the lyrics. It's just the main lyrics that are being played. Second clue, Bostonian band. Very nice. I wonder if they've seen a lot of traffic cones being hung up on various parts of the various statues and traffic lights around their town. Haha, very topical and definitely timely also. And the third clue, and again, this might be a clue that only really works for people like myself, but they had their own version of the Guitar Hero game. So it's not Metallica, to give it away. It's not Metallica, but Metallica had their own Guitar Hero game, Guitar Hero Metallica. This band also had a Guitar Hero game named after their band, which all of their songs and stuff, all the songs you could play were their songs, basically just their discography in a game. That's your three clues. Hopefully they've been helpful. Let's listen to the lyrics one more time and see if that helps with the clues. Here we go.
2: Working like a dog for the boss man. Working for company. Betting on the dice, I'm tossing. I'm gonna have a fantasy.
0: You're a little hiccup in the middle there. Working for the company. We'll give that one more time because it was a little bit sketchy. I think it was buffering a little bit. So we'll have that one more time and then you're done. Then we're revealing answers.
2: Working like a dog for the boss man. Working for the company. Betting on the dice, I'm tossing. I'm gonna have a fantasy.
0: Now, this is unprecedented. We've never had this happen before, or at least in my tenure working the Monday Night Open Lines, I've never witnessed this before. So we've got two people who came in with the correct answer, and they came in basically at the exact same time. I got the notifications through at the exact same time. The messages say that they were sent at the exact same minute, and only one of them tells me what the seconds were. So it could not be more neck and neck for this one. So we're going to say a big congratulations to both Lorraine and Chris for getting this right. They have correctly guessed today's AI Killed the Radio Star, and it is Aerosmith, Love in an Elevator. Thank you very much for playing, guys. We do appreciate it. We'll have another one of those next week.

Irish punk legends, the Undertones, rock and roll on the Hospital Broadcasting Service. It's the Monday Night Open Line. If you'd like to get a request in, you can do so. You've got over half an hour, so you don't even need to rush, really. Text it to 07756 434225 or email it to studio@hps.org.uk. Shall we do another birthday? Oh, go on then. Why not? Why not? There's plenty to celebrate, I'm sure. So, who has a birthday today? The 6th of July. Well, it's a 39th birthday to a one Miss Kate Nash, singer-songwriter, probably most famous for the song Foundations. Very, very big hit. We're not going to play Foundations because I think she's got some stuff in the back catalogue as well that goes a little under the radar sometimes. So we're going to go with this one, Pumpkin Soup. So I hope you enjoy this and maybe you can expand and see what other kind of stuff she has in her back catalogue. Happy birthday, Kate Nash.

Rotterdam or anywhere by the beautiful South, a band from Hull in, ironically, the beautiful North of England. And that's from Blue is the Colour, the 1996 album, and it was the lead single of said album, unsurprisingly, as it's very much so one of their most well-known songs, or at least it's the one that I think most people seem to know them for. You're listening to the Monday Night Open Line on the Hospital Broadcasting Service. My name's Elliot Stradling. I'll be very happy to take a request for you if you should so care to place one. Text it to 07756 434225, or email it to studio@hbs.org.uk, and we'll see what we can do about getting it played for you and getting your little shout out done as well. Little bit of Belinda Carlisle now. Circle in the Sand.

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1: Sabrina on the Hospital Broadcasting Service, a little Italian take and some kind of 80s disco pop type stuff. It's got a good groove to it, and I do find the repeated boys line to be something that's popped up a lot in music over the years. Every time you say boys, you've got to say it three times. It's kind of like what's the thing you got to say in the mirror, the spooky thing from school? No, maybe that's just me. This is a live request show. Everything I'm saying is live, if you couldn't tell. So if you want to get a request in or a little shout out or something, text it to 07756 434225, or email it to studio@hbs.org.uk. Can I bring it back with a little bit of Mika now? Bring it forward, I suppose, from the 80s, the last one. But regardless, relax. Take it easy.

absolute classic, Take Your Mama by Scissor Sisters, from their 2004 self-titled debut album, number one debut album as well, an album that Attitude magazine called the best gay album of all time, which I think is, I mean, there's a lot to choose from, but it's certainly up there. It's a good one for open mic nights or any budding acoustic singer-songwriter types to get some stuff in your repertoire. It's a crowd pleaser, not too difficult to play, but you really got to make sure you can nail that falsetto, otherwise it all just falls apart at the seams. 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

time high on the Hospital Broadcasting Service. Rita Coolidge singing that one. You might recognise it as well from the James Bond film Octopussy, because it was the theme song for that. And this is a totally useless bit of trivia that's only interesting to me. But both that and the song Thunderball from the film Thunderball, the Tom Jones song, are right next to each other in our system because they're both 3 minutes long, which makes me wonder if there's some sort of rule given, or at least in that period maybe given to the people that were doing the theme songs for the James Bond films, that they had to be 3 minutes long. I have no evidence to suggest this is true. I'm literally making it up right now. We've unfortunately come to the end of our show. Oh no! Thank you very much for listening, though. I do appreciate it. Keep on listening to the Hospital Broadcasting Service. You got Kaleidoscope with Robert Craw coming up at 10 o'clock, taking you all the way through to midnight. So all we need to do now is recap what we've learned. It's the best way to retain information. Okay, there are synth outros everywhere for those with ears to hear them. AI Killed the Radio Star can have photo finishes now. You heard it here first, folks. To treat your earworm, just play the song on your radio show. Everybody's got one. And it's all make or break when it comes down to the falsetto. If you have no idea what I'm talking about, you'll just have to listen to this show again tomorrow morning at 8 a.m. until 10 a.m. where it is repeated, and then you can find out what it is we've been talking about. All that's left to do now, though, is to say goodbye. Be good, be well, and behave. I will see you next time, and we've got Mike Oldfield, the radio edit version of Tubular Bells, playing us out.

Oh, what a great way to start the programme. It's a Tuesday morning, the big morning programme with Jim here. Through till 12, thanks to Laura in the newsroom. And we started off in fine fashion with Earth, Wind and Fire. In This Stone, that was issued as a single in 1979 from their album I Am. So how are you? Hope you're well. Lots of good music coming your way. Frank's at the Queen Elizabeth, so we'll get requests coming in from there. You can text me live here in the studio as well. 07756434225. 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

0: Jermaine Jackson, Let's Get Serious. That was written by Lee Garrett and Stevie Wonder and was the title track to Jermaine Jackson's 1980 Motown album of the same name. And it was a top 10 hit here in the UK, and it was produced by Stevie Wonder, who also provided vocals on the track as well. Now, as I mentioned, you can contact me live here. From HBS Towers, live in Glasgow, you can text on 07756 434 225. 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And the email address is studio@hbs.org.uk, studio@hbs.org.uk, or on Facebook, it's just HBS Glasgow. It's as easy as that. Now, I mentioned that Frank is at the Queen Elizabeth University Hospital, and we will be delving into the requests and dedications. In fact, the first request will be all the way from 1955. That's after Tina Turner.
1: Let me say the same. Baby,

0: Tina Turner. Let's stay together. Well, at least until 12 o'clock today anyway. As I mentioned, Frank is at the Queen Elizabeth University Hospital. He's in Ward 7A at the moment. He's been speaking to Graham. And Graham wants, as I mentioned, a track from 1955. And a good old classic it is as well. Nat King Cole and Autumn Leaves for Graham's wife, Christine. We're barely into summer and you want Autumn Leaves, but it is a nice one.
1: The falling leaves

First request this morning for Graham in Ward 7A at the Queen Elizabeth. Autumn Leaves, Nat King Cole. For Graham's wife, Christine. Keep the good classic tunes going now, especially for Jim. And his wife, Joy. This is Frank Sinatra.

0: HBS Glasgow, Tuesday morning. It's Jim here, keeping you company on the mid-morning programme through till 12 o'clock this afternoon. Or this morning, I should say. Wishful thinking it was this afternoon, but no, just this morning. Don't want you to check your watches just to make sure that I haven't completely lost it. Now, we've got a couple of great songs coming up because Mary wants a fantastic track by Roberta Flack, The First Time Ever I Saw Your Face, for all Mary's family as well. But first of all, Carol would like Fleetwood Mac and an absolute classic. This was released in November 1968 and it was composed by Peter Green, and it became Fleetwood Mac's only number one single in the UK, which I found astonishing. But in 1973, the song was reissued as a single and reached number two here in the UK singles chart. So Carol wants Albatross, especially for Carol's husband, John. And that's coming up after we hear from Robert, because if you miss this or indeed any other programme on HBS, then don't panic, because you can always catch up. We have our Listen Again feature, and here's Robert to tell you all about it.
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0: What a voice. Lovely stuff. Roberta Flack, first time ever I saw your face. That's for Mary, and she wants to dedicate it to all her family. Before that, we had Fleetwood Mac and the fantastic Albatross. Carol wanted to dedicate that to her husband, John. HBS Glasgow, Jim here, keeping you company. Changing tempo coming up now for Derek, who wants the Stones and Start Me Up. And it's for Derek's wife, Carol. That's coming up straight after this public service announcement.
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0: That's for Derek, and he wanted the Rolling Stones and Start Me Up, especially for Derek's wife, Carol. Now, a very good morning to, if I just bring it up here, to Lindsay. Good morning to you, Lindsay. You want Oasis and Wonderwall. You wouldn't happen to be an England supporter, would you?
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0: Well, poor old Harry Kane lost his voice singing that the other day. That's for you, Lindsay. Hope you enjoyed that one. Oasis and Wonderwall. HBS Glasgow is Jim live through till 12 on the mid-morning programme. And you've still got time to contact me live at HBS Towers. 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It's just HBS Glasgow. Now, back to the requests and dedications. And Frank, as I mentioned, is at the Queen Elizabeth. He's moved towards 7B now. He's been talking to Maureen, who wants Alfie Bo and Bring Him Home. And that's a dedication to all listeners. And then I think we'll follow that up with a good old Beatles classic, Blackbird, especially for George. And it's for all George's family. So we'll play them. But first of all, here's Tony.
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1: You're in the-

Now that's a tune, isn't it? I don't want to miss a thing. That's by Aerosmith, of course. That served as the theme song for the 1998 sci-fi disaster movie Armageddon. And the song received its airplay premiere on the 12th of May in 1998 and officially added to radio a week later. And that is especially for John. And he wants to dedicate that to his partner, Linda, as well. And Frank has moved toward 8A. He gets around, doesn't he? I wonder how many steps Frank does of a morning. You must let me know, Frank. You probably crushed 10,000 at least anyway. I'm positive of that. Now, Linda, good morning to you. Hope you're well. Linda would like Africa and Toto, especially for Linda's son Ryan. So a bit of yacht rock for you this morning from the album Toto 4, released in 1982. And the song was written by band members David Paich and Jeff Porcaro and produced by the band as well. So just sit back, relax and listen. And this was a top 10 hit right here in the UK in June of 82.

0: Toto and Africa for Linda, who wants to dedicate it to Linda's son Ryan. So hopefully you both enjoyed that one. Now Neil wants Cher, If I Could Turn Back Time. That's coming up after a word from our very own Ken.
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That's Cher and Turn Back Time. And that's for Neil. And a very good morning to John. He writes in, he said, following on from Duran Duran last week, I thought Spandau Ballet Classic might keep my early 80s theme going. Could you please play True and dedicate it to all listeners near and far? Thanks and have a great day. And you too, John. Impeccable taste as always. So, especially for you. And it's just exactly now 11 o'clock on a Tuesday morning. Time for your 11s, John. Sit back, relax, and have a Garibaldi as well.

0: Why, this car is automatic. It's systematic. This car is... It's hydromatic. This car is...
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0: That's for Charles, and he wanted ABBA. Thank you for the music, and that's to all the staff at the Queen Elizabeth. That was on their fifth studio album, entitled The Album. I wonder how long it took them to come up with that name. That was released in 1977, originally released on the 2nd of May that year as a double A-side single with Eagle. Remember that? I must play that one week because it is a great song. Now, Frank has moved at the Queen Elizabeth over to Ward 8B, and he's been speaking to Thomas, who wants Johnny Cash and the Folsom Prison Blues from 1956, and it's to all the nurses in Ward 8B. So consider that done for you, Thomas. Sit back, relax. And given that it's a kind of country theme, here is our Bill to tell you all about his classic country programme.
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Is alcohol costing you more than just money? 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Do you need help? 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That's 0131 225 2727. Alcoholics Anonymous. You are not alone.

0: HBS Glasgow playing Dolly Parton and 9 to 5. That's for... Ooh, who's it for? Oh, in fact, it doesn't really say who it's for. It just says my nurse in Ward 8B and Dolly to all the staff. So there we go. Well, whoever you are that wants a dedication for your nurse in Ward 8B at the Queen Elizabeth, that's for you. And before that, we had Thomas with Johnny Cash. He wanted the Folsom Prison Blues, and that was to all the nurses in Ward 8B as well. Maybe that was for Thomas as well, perhaps. It just kind of merged into the second text there. So I'm looking out the window here at Studio 2 at the moment, and I don't want to take feed, but it is getting... yeah, a little bit brighter.
1: Hands, please.
0: Time for this, maybe? Is that tempting fate? I don't know. I do like playing this when it's nice and sunny. And, of course, in the summer as well.

0: Can they smile? A. Arms. Can they raise both arms and keep them there? S. Speech. Is their speech slurred? T. Time. 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
1: 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Well, it's about

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And now another one of my self-indulgencies this morning. It's at Level 42. Love Games released as the first single from their eponymous debut album, and it was the first single to break into the UK Top 40. Reached number 38 in the spring of 1981. Resulted in their first appearance on Top of the Pops. Remember Top of the Pops? I think Top of the Pops is still on repeat on BBC.

Level 42 and Love Games, and I saw them, it must have been mid-80s perhaps, at the Barrowlands. A fantastic band live, and they're still touring today. Now, Frank has moved toward 9A. He gets about still, doesn't he? Well done, Frank. So 9A, the Queen Elizabeth, he's been speaking to Mary, who wants Francesco Canaro, I think it is. I may know it once I play it. Poema. It's not a song that I am completely convergent with, but who knows? We'll give it a play and a listen.

0: Olivia Newton-John and hopelessly devoted to you. Well, what's happening programme-wise later today here on HBS? Well, straight after the midday news, we have Robert and Peggy. They'll be having a long lunch. And incidentally, I won't be here next week, but Robert will be standing in for me so he can keep you company for the next couple of hours next Tuesday. And straight after the long lunch from Robert and Peggy. Tony Curry will present the Lively Lounge at 3 o'clock. Then Yvonne Boyle takes over with Girl Power at 4 and Bill Black's Classic Country. Bill's on at 5 o'clock through till 7. Through the 90s with Val Ferrari is at 7, and then at 8 is the open line with Hannah Sweeney. Hannah will play all your requests and dedications. I'll tell you how you can contact Hannah in just a second, because we finish things off on a Tuesday evening here on HBS with Andy Mack and the Sounds of Scotland, 10 p.m. through till midnight. Now, Hannah will be waiting with bated breath for your requests and dedications, and here is how you can contact her.
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0: Oh, here's one I haven't heard in ages from Tom Brown. 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Email. That's how you can contact me live this morning, all the way from HBS Towers. There's a lovely aroma coming from the HBS kitchen. I wonder what Robert and Peggy are cooking up for lunchtime today. I'll tell you one thing, they're not having it in here, that's for sure. Health and safety and all that. Yeah, indeed. They'll be having it through in the HBS kitchen.

Wonderful stuff. That's Tom Brown and Funking for Jamaica. You have to be careful. You have to say that slowly. You don't want a slip of the tongue on the radio. Yeah, or it could be the last programme. Anyway, fast approaching 11:45 on a Tuesday morning. Good morning and happy birthday to Maureen, who's 90 today. She'd like the Beatles for all her family. And when I'm 64...

0: For the birthday girl, Maureen, who's 90 today. You're never 90. You don't look 90 at all. Anyway, when I'm 64, the Beatles, that's what you wanted for your birthday, and it's to all your family as well. And good morning to Robert, who wants Kris Kristofferson and Silver Tongue Devil, and it's a dedication to all the great staff at the Queen Elizabeth University Hospital.
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said, "Hey, little girl, don't you know he's the devil? He's everything that I ain't.

That's for Robert Christofferson and Silvertongue Devil. You wanted to dedicate that to all the great staff at the Queen Elizabeth University Hospital. Now, Edward has been speaking to Frank, and Edward wants Fleetwood Mac and rumours to all Edward's family. Now, you actually had me doubting myself, so I got the album out. I had a quick look through in case there was a title track, Rumours. But it's the name of the album, of course, but there's no song entitled Rumours. But anyway, from 1977, hopefully you'll like this song from the album Rumours. And it's Dreams.

That's Fleetwood Mac from the album Rumours and Dreams. I'll dedicate that to Edward, who wants to have that request for all his family as well. Now that just about wraps it up. One more request to go, and the final request goes to Catherine, who wants any song from the musical Hamilton for her lovely family. So I thought I'd choose My Shot for you, Catherine. So hopefully you and your family will enjoy that. Thanks very much to Frank for all his help at the Queen Elizabeth University Hospital. Thanks to you for listening and for taking part. And Robert and Peggy follows the news at 12. I won't be here next week, but Robert will be, so he'll be standing in for me. So take care, and especially for Catherine, the last request of this morning, and it's from Hamilton. This is My Shot, and it's coming up right now. Bye-bye for now. I am not-

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1: 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Shoot off at the mouth. I never had a group of friends before. I promise that I'll make y'all proud.

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1: 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It's the long lunchtime. How are you feeling?
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0: Peggy, you were telling me off air that if you can sing the words mince and tatties to a song, then it's good.
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0: But they're no singing mince and tatties, though.
1: No, the mince and tatties aren't sung. What they do is they find appropriate songs to play. And you've got to watch with the music. You don't want the music getting higher and higher and higher and higher, because that might make your food difficult to digest. You want music that comes down the way so that it all settles in your stomach.
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Andrew Lou Goldham, Laurie Johnson, George Martin, Herb Alpert, Percy Faith, Sounds Orchestral, Tony Hatch, and many others. I'm Tony Curry. I'll be with you every week on this station with The Lively Lounge. 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You're in the

0: Well, there you go. I've not heard that one in a while. I don't know whether you have. That was an absolutely cracking piece of music there. And that's just what we play here on The Long Lunch Show with Peggy Mack.
1: And Robert Craw.
0: See what we did there? We just, that was a kind of like the one show type thing we did there. You and me, we're great, aren't we?
1: One!
0: It's time for Peggy's medicine, so let's go straight to music.

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1: Welcome back to The Long Lunch Show. We're in the middle hour. So, have you had lunch yet, Peggy?
2: No, I haven't.
1: When would you normally have your lunch? Do you have a set time when you would have your lunch?
2: When I'm hungry.
1: Okay, well, we've just reached the 1 o'clock hour, so we're into the main section of our 3-hour show. So maybe you've had your lunch, maybe you've not had your lunch, maybe you're looking forward to it. Whatever, we've got some great music to help you enjoy the Long Lunch Show.

0: Robert, I've got something to ask you.
1: Go ahead, Peggy, go ahead.
0: What have you brought in for your lunch today?
1: Dead healthy. You'll be impressed, by the way. Fresh fruit salad.
0: Right, could you give me the recipe? Could you give me the recipe? How did you make that fresh fruit sandwich? It's not a sandwich, it's a salad.
1: Right, oh, we'll abandon that one then.

0: Hello, Peggy. Can you see I'm having my lunch today on a blue plate?
1: I can.
0: Now, I haven't got the food out yet. I've got it tucked under here. What colour of food would you say would adorn a blue plate?
1: Blueberries.
0: Wrong. Would you like to have another sensible guess, please?
1: But blueberries are very good for you. I thought you might just have had some in a plate.
0: No, we're talking about colours. We're not talking about... And the plate's no good for me. I went, oh, geez, this is what I've got to put up with, listener. I'll tell you what's good for you.
1: What?
0: Some good music. Here we go, on the Hospital Broadcasting Service. 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
1: Annie Lennox, along with the Eurythmics, with Sweet Dream, for our last hour on The Long Lunch

Ken Bruce here. 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

Hi, it's Stuart Sloan here. Just thought I'd drop in to let you know that I will be here on HBS every Friday at 10 a.m. with my music selection. And I would love it if you would keep me company while we drift through the decades. It's an hour of pop hits in no particular order, from the 50s right through until today's chart toppers. So hopefully I'll see you at 10 a.m. on Friday.

Legislation has made it an offence to smoke within 15 metres of an NHS hospital building. 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

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But for now, I think I'll just opt for a big baking potato and enjoy that while I'm listening to this.

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I'm Tony Curry, and for the next hour, we have quite a mixture of instrumentals, starting with the original Radio 1 theme.

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0: A KPM track from 1966 now. This is from the LP Coloured Strings. It's Heinz Kiesling's Coloured Strings and Happy Forest.

Eins Kiesling's Coloured Strings, and a little piece of music called Happy Forest. Now, I know that doesn't sound particularly like KPM, and that's because it wasn't. KPM had just started their new Green Sleeve series and were clearly trying to rapidly increase the number of albums in the series, and they leased this album from Elite Special in Switzerland in 1963. They leased the album, they got pressings sent over, and they merely stuck a KPM label on the top of the Elite label. And in actual fact, and my copy anyway, they cut the track listing out of the original album sleeve and sellotaped it onto a blank green KPM sleeve, and in my case they did so upside down. But what it does have the particular merit of being is it was the very first KPM album in stereo. A jolly little thing from Eins Kiesling. We've played quite a bit of Leroy Anderson material recently, mainly because we've acquired one or two new, well, new to us, Leroy Anderson recordings. And this is the Kölner Rundfunksorchester, the Cologne Radio Orchestra, which we've had a couple of times before, conducted by Pinchas Steinberg. But it's a nice album. And this is a classic Leroy Anderson novelty number, The Waltzing Cat.

he had a sense of humour, Leroy Anderson. And he did produce a lot of novelty, what were in the 1930s known as novelty numbers. And that was The Waltzing Cat, until the dog came along and the two of them started chasing each other. The Cologne Radio Orchestra, conducted by Pinchas Steinberg. It's, in fact, a Westdeutscher Rundfunk recording for the Capriccio label. Now... It's an old traditional song, but it got tarted up and turned into a hit for Mary Hopkin on Apple Records. It was Those Were the Days. Yes, you know Those Were the Days. And loads of people have recorded it simply because they didn't have to pay copyright on it because it was a traditional piece. Anyway, two such in this programme. This is Johnny Howard and his London Brass.

Johnny Howard and his London Brass, and Those Were the Days from his self-titled album on Turnover in 1972. I think what I said at the beginning of that was a bit misleading. Yes, Those Were the Days was a traditional piece, but actually there were enough alterations made to it for the Mary Hopkin version that it was copyrighted and it was owned by Essex Music. And so the versions that kind of stick to the Mary Hopkin note formation and shape, those are Essex Music, as we will find more about a bit later on in the programme. Now we turn to Manuel and the Music of the Mountains, always welcome on the Lively Lounge, and Midnight Cowboy. This is our budget lounge track, because it appeared on a thing called Stereo Galaxy on Music for Pleasure in 1972.

Manuel and the Music of the Mountains and Midnight Cowboy from what was in fact a Columbia Studio 2 sampler album, but released on Music for Pleasure. It was called Stereo Galaxy in 1972. Now, Michel Legrand and his orchestra and a 1964 French Philips album called Archicord. This is Motor City.

Michel Legrand. And his orchestra. That one caught me out, didn't it? What a big click at the end. That's just all we needed. From the album Archicord and Motor City. This week's vocal track comes from Todd.

Todd Gordon and Jackie Dankworth. And if you could read my mind, lovely recording that is. We have a bit of a boogie. Those of you who listen to my Midnight Rendezvous programme on Saturday nights on Radio 6 International, which covers the whole of Europe and 1467 kilohertz, plug, you will know that I always end the programme with a boogie track, Boogie Into Bed. Well, I don't know what you're doing at this time of day, but if you feel like boogieing into or out of bed, here's Jeff Love's Big Disco Sound and Boogie Nights.

I was a pretty little thing, and I expect you're wondering who on earth it was and what on earth it was. Well, it was David McCallum. You know, Ilya Kuryakin in The Man from U.N.C.L.E. Who, of course, his father was he not leader of the BBC Scottish Symphony Orchestra? Anyway, David McCallum had a huge musical background and wrote a lot of music. Did he write that one? Yes, he did. It was called White Daisies, and it was from, I think, his fourth album of instrumental music on Capitol Records. It was simply called McCallum in 1968. Very talented man, David McCallum. And before that, Jeff Love's lackluster big disco sound. Well, I mean, it was a bit like Grandad trying to do the frug or something on the dance floor. Especially when they talked about the big disco guitar, and I'm straining to hear any guitars other than the bass guitar in the recording. But that was Boogie Nights from Jeff Love's Big Disco Sound, from the album You Should Be Dancing, Volume 2, on Music for Pleasure. Yeah, Music for Pleasure. In 1977. Okay, so in 1977, the Richard Niles Orchestra was brought in to cover a bunch of things that Essex Music had the copyright to, but had to be recorded in new versions, otherwise they would lose the copyright. Complicated thing. So Richard was summoned to do this and sent off to Poland, where the a very cheap orchestra, but a very good orchestra, had been hired, just a bunch of session musicians in Warsaw. And they made this album called 12 International Hits for Standard Music, which hardly anybody then was aware of, let alone played. Although, as Richard says in his autobiography, I played this album to death, and I still do. So this is Richard Niles' version of Those Were the Days.

0: the Richard Niles Orchestra. And those were the days on Standard in 1977.
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2: Mono.
0: We don't, as somebody pointed out to me the other day, play nearly enough Count Basie. I don't know why. But of course, Count Basie, although he did some great stuff in the 60s, that great James Bond album. But I still kind of think of Count Basie as being kind of 50s. Anyway, this is the 50s spot, so I've got no excuse for not playing Count Basie. This is from his album April in Paris, which was released on Columbia in 1957. This is Corner Pocket.

0: Count Basie and his orchestra in Corner Pocket from a wonderful album called April in Paris from 1957.
1: Classical music in the Lively Lounge.
0: This comes from the pen of Eric Satie. It's his Gymnopédie No. 1, performed by Sky.

0: Sky and Satie's Gymnopédie number 1 from the album Sky on Ariola in 1979.
1: TV theme.
0: TV themes often means Laurie Johnson. This is Jason King.

Laurie Johnson and his orchestra and the Jason King theme from the 2LP set The Sound Gallery on EMI Studio 2 in 1996. Now here's Ray McVeigh and his orchestra, Good Scott, and Galveston.

Ray McVeigh and his orchestra from Showcase on Mercury in 1969 and Galveston. One of the stalwarts of this programme, as I said 2 weeks ago when we were doing our TV theme special, is Keith Mansfield. Here he is on his own, in his own right, not in a library context, but on CBS with the album All You Need Is Keith Mansfield in 1968. And Reach Out!

sort of ended up with several vocals this week that just sort of slipped in there in disguise. That was the Keith Mansfield Orchestra. I suppose we really ought to say Keith Mansfield Orchestra and Chorus, although it doesn't say that on the label. And Reach Out from his 1968 CBS album, All You Need Is Keith Mansfield. Well, All You Need Is the Lively Lounge, but you'll have to wait till next week for the next episode. In the meantime, if there's something you'd like us to play, do get in touch. The address, letters@radio6.com. letters@radio6.com, R-A-D-I-O-S-I-X. Thank you, by the way, Raymond Okonski, for your letter. Curious. You asked about Caravelli, and we played Caravelli last week, and that was a pure coincidence. But we'll see if we can dig out a bit more information about Caravelli and maybe another couple of his albums. So till next week, from me, Tony Curry, thank you for listening. Have a great week. Bye-bye.

Whitney Houston, I Wanna Dance For Somebody. It's quite indicative of the nostalgic mood I am in this evening. How are you doing? It is 5 o'clock on Tuesday. My name's Yvonne Boyle and you're tuned in to the Hospital Broadcasting Service, serving hospitals in Glasgow and Paisley. I'm celebrating the best female artists in the industry from days gone by and normally the current day as well, but I've got quite a few nostalgic tracks for you on the way this evening, as I mentioned a little earlier. We have got a couple of modern ones for you, but you know, I feel like delving into the archives and seeing what absolute classics we had from previous decades this week. We'll have a current one to kick us off, you know, and then we'll start the rewind function. Sagala and Ella Henderson teamed up in late 2019 with this next track. It's called We Got Love.

You might be able to tell I'm in a bit of an upbeat dancey mode this evening, although I promise you I will slow it down in a couple of tracks time just so we can get our breath back and relax. You know, it's been a long, hard Tuesday. We've just heard Taylor Dayne, Tell It To My Heart. Absolutely adore that track. Before that, of course, Sagala and Ella Henderson with their collaboration, We Got Love. I'm going to play you one from the Queen of Pop next. We all love a bit of Madonna. Those that say they don't love Madonna, I think they might be lying. Although, you know, we all have our different favourite eras. Some people love the holiday era, some love the disco era, some love the Ray of Light era. Not so many people are a fan of the modern day stuff, but, you know, we'll overlook that part. I'm going to play you one of her dance classics now. I'm sure loads of you know it. Of course, it's sampled from an ABBA track. It's, of course, Hung Up.

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1: And if Grooveline sounds right up your street, make sure you listen to Stephen Howie Thursdays at 10 p.m. Now, I promise to slow things down for you. That is what I'm going to do right now. I've got a few laid-back tracks for you, one right after the other, just so we can unwind after a long day. We're going to kick off with Duffy and her debut track, Mercy.
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always nice to just chill out on a Tuesday, isn't it? We've just heard Eternal and Angel of Mine, taking it back to the 90s. Before that, we had Sia and Elastic Heart. If you haven't seen the music video for that, it's a very, very good one. Features Shia LaBeouf of the movie industry. But I want to hear your opinions on this next one. I've got a versus for you, a face-off, if you like. Now, who would you say was the ultimate pop princess of the early noughties? There were two very divided camps. We had Britney Spears and Christina Aguilera. Which one was your favourite? Well, I'm going to play a track from both of them. We'll see who wins.

Alana Miles and Black Velvet. There's something about that track that I absolutely love. Before that, we had our Christina Aguilera versus Britney Spears. Which artist is your favourite? It's got to be said, I'm more of a Britney fan. Although, you know, Christina Aguilera has got an absolutely incredible vocal. I've got three tracks left for you this evening. We're going to carry on with some Tina Turner.

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1: Destiny's Child and Survivor, that was the title track of their second full-length album released many moons ago. Safe to say that they've gone on to bigger and better things. But that brings us to the end of another episode of Girl Power. I'll be back at the same time next week, but thank you very much for tuning in and keeping me company. Hope you've enjoyed the music that we've been playing. And I'm going to leave you with one last track. We all love a bit of Little Mix. Here is Move. From all the team here, I hope you enjoy the rest of your evening.

Hello and a warm welcome to Bill Black's Classic Country. Good to have you listening, and I hope you'll stay, keep me company, enjoy some great classic country music for the next couple of hours. We started out today with a little bit of western swing there, the hole in the wall there, from an Australian artist called Mark Geiger. And we followed that with a brand new release from Alan Jackson. He dedicates that one to his wife, Denise, called Still the One. And Alan just recently retired from his touring because of health problems. Now, coming up, our songs from the 80s, we'll be hearing from Roseanne Cash, Steve Earle, Barbara Mandrell, and we'll begin in 1988 with Alabama. This one's the Song of the South.

You're listening to the 80s classic country music with Bill Black.

Yeah, there we have our songs from the 80s. Roseanne Cash, number one in 1981 with a 7-year ache. Steve Earle, he took Guitar Town to number seven, the year 1986. Back to 81, and it was Barbara Mandrell with some help from George Jones. I Was Country, when country wasn't cool. And we began with Alabama, number one in 1988, with their song, Over the South. One of the newer artists around who's kept his music very much into the kind of traditional sound of country is Cody Johnston. He's out with his 10th album now, hard to believe, but I think his first 5 or 6 albums were done with his own record label. He's now with Warner Brother Records, and his latest one's called The Banks of the Trinity. And we'll take a listen to some of the songs from that in today's programme, beginning with this one, Hello Lonesome.

Cody Johnson there with his album Banks of the Trinity, and that one Hello Lonesome. And we'll hear some more from that album a bit later here on Bill Black's Classic Country. Next up are songs from the 60s. We'll be listening to Patsy Cline, the Statler Brothers, Dottie West, and we'll begin in 1965 with this one that spent 5 weeks at the top of the country charts for Roger Miller.

Our songs here from the 60s. Patsy Cline, I Fall to Pieces, number one for her in 1961. Surprisingly, one of only two songs that actually topped the charts for her, when you think of how big an influence she had on all kinds of other female singers. But there you go. Statler Brothers, The Flowers on the Wall was number two for them in 1965. Dottie West in 1966 took Would You Hold It Against Me to number five. And we started out with Roger Miller 5 weeks at number one with The King of the Road in 1965.

That's Gabby Barrett there with her latest release, In On It. Our songs next from the 90s, we'll hear from Martina McBride, Dwight Yoakam, Reba McEntire, and we'll begin in 1996, 3 weeks at number one that year, for Tracy Lawrence.

That's our songs there from the 90s. Martina McBride there, Independence Day, topping the charts for her in 1993. Same year that Dwight Yoakam was up there with A Thousand Miles from Nowhere. Reba McEntire, There's a Life Out There, number one for her in 1991. And we began with Tracy Lawrence, 3 weeks at the top of the charts in 1996, Time Marches On. Well, time marches on. We've got time for another one from the album I'm featuring this week. It's called The Banks of the Trinity from Cody Johnson, and this is the title song.

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2: From the Sky News Centre at 6, Nigel Farage has resigned as an MP, saying he wants to compete in a by-election, which he's billed as a people versus the establishment fight. The Reform UK leader is currently facing intense scrutiny over undeclared gifts. He says a vote will allow the people of Clacton to judge his actions, but Lib Dem leader Sir Ed Davey thinks it's an attempt at distraction.
3: Nigel Farage has broken the rules so badly that he doesn't want to face the music. This is an attempt to get himself out of jail free. I hope the voters of Clacton will see through it. I think they'll have enough of his dishonesty.
2: Prince Harry and a number of other celebrities have lost their privacy lawsuit against the Daily Mail's publisher. A High Court judge has ruled they didn't prove their allegations of unlawful information gathering. A murder investigation's been launched after a mother and two children were found dead at a property in Bedfordshire. Officers found their way into a house in Great Denham yesterday after they'd not been seen for several days. A suspect known to the victims is thought to have left the country. John Murphy is Assistant Chief Constable of Bedfordshire Police.
4: We are in the early stages of what is an incredibly complex investigation being led by detectives from our major crime unit, and we are committed to deploying all necessary resources to establish exactly what has happened and to find the person responsible.
2: Elsewhere, a man who murdered his wife has had his jail term increased. Robert Rhodes, who is 53, will now have to spend at least 33 and a half years behind bars for the killing at their Surrey home in 2016. The Court of Appeal ruled the original sentence of 29 and a half years was too lenient. And to football now, where Lionel Messi has become the first player to miss two penalties at the same World Cup, with Argentina 1-0 down against Egypt in the last 16. The defending champions fell behind to Yasser Ibrahim's first half header in Atlanta. That's the latest. I'm Imani Rana.
1: 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Bill Black.
5: We're glad you stayed to hear some more and found the tunes you're looking for. Bill has hits from every year, make you laugh and shed a tear, that's for sure.

Yeah, that's the latest one from Caitlin Butts. It's called Never Really Mine. And before that, we had Exile with Look Out Heart, their brand new one. And that takes us to our songs from the 40s and the 50s. We'll be hearing from Lonzo and Oscar, Tennessee Ernie Ford, Kitty Wells with The Answer, and Hank Thompson with The Question. The Wild Side of Life, 15 weeks at number one for him in 1952.

Yeah, a song there from the 40s and 50s. That was Lonzo and Oscar, and I'm My Own Grandpa. And I think I would need AI to give me a little bit of help to try and work out how all that fitted all together. Took them anyway to number 5, the year of 1948. The following year, Tennessee Ernie Ford was top of the charts with Mule Train. Kitty Wells, she had the answer. It wasn't God who made Honky Tonk Angels. 6 weeks at number one in 1952. And earlier that year, the original came out from Hank Thompson, The Wild Side of Life. It spent 15 weeks at the top of the charts. Well, country music used to be known as country and western. And one of the folk who kind of keep a bit of that western and cowboy side of it going, it's Cody Johnson, who's the album we're featuring on the programme today. Here he is with a little bit of cowboy music.

Yeah, that's the title, Yuppie Tayo, hey hey, from Cody Johnson. Our song's from the Naughties next. We'll hear from Jessica Harp, Phil Vassar, Kelly Pickler, and we'll begin in 2004 in this number one for Toby Keith.

Our songs are from the Naughties, Jessica Harp, top 38 for her in 2009, Boy Like Me. Phil Vassar, he took Just Another Day in Paradise to the top of the charts in 2000. Kelly Pickler, top 10 hit for her in 2009 was Best Days of Your Life. And we began with Toby Keith topping the charts in 2004 and the song Whiskey Girl.

And that's Carly Pearce there and her latest one called She Don't. Our songs from the 70s coming away now. We'll hear from Loretta Lynn, Waylon Jennings, Emmylou Harris, and we'll begin in 1979. Remember this one? The Charlie Daniels Band.

The devil bowed his head because he knew that he'd been beat. And he laid that golden fiddle on the ground at Johnny's feet. Johnny said, "Devil, just come on back if you ever want to try again. I done told you once, you son of a bitch, I'm the

guitar songs there from the 70s, Loretta Lynn, The Pill, number 5 for her, the year 1975. Waylon, he took I've Always Been Crazy to the top of the charts in 1978. Emmy Lou Harris, Blue Kentucky Girl, originally a hit for Loretta Lynn, and Emmy Lou covered it in 1979, got her to number 6. And we began with that number 1 from the Charlie Daniels Band, The Devil Went Down to Georgia. Well, this is Bill Black thanking you for your company. Hope you've enjoyed the music in the show today, and hope you can join me at the same time next week. We'll finish off with a final song from Cody Johnson.

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2: From the Sky News Centre at 7. Both Labour and the Conservatives say they won't stand in a by-election triggered by the resignation of Nigel Farage. The Reform leaders announced he's standing down from Parliament to contest what he called a people versus the establishment vote. He's facing a new parliamentary investigation over undeclared donations. Tory leader Kemi Badenoch called it a fake by-election.
3: Nigel Farage is having a hissy fit because the first time he's actually having to deal with some real scrutiny. What this by-election is a gimmick. This is him wanting to make everything about himself.
2: The Lib Dems have hinted they might not take part either. Prince Harry's described his lost High Court case against the Daily Mail a complete whitewash. He and other celebrities, including Sir Elton John and Sadie Frost, accused the paper's publishers of unlawful information gathering. But the High Court threw out all their claims, ruling they'd failed to prove their allegations. Meanwhile, the murder investigation has been launched after the bodies of a woman and two children were discovered at a home in Bedfordshire. Police say that they've identified a suspect who was known to all three victims and believe they have since left the UK. Elsewhere, a woman suspected of carrying out a bombing attack in Monaco targeting a tycoon with links to Russia has been found dead in Ukraine. 39-year-old Anastasia Berezovska's body was found with gunshot wounds. To sport, where Argentina's World Cup title defence has been at risk against Egypt. Joe Rawson's in the United States.
4: The holders were facing elimination 2-0 down against Mo Salah's Egypt after goals from Yasser Ibrahim and Mustafa Zika with 20 minutes to go. But they've shown what champions are made of. Cristian Romero headed one back and then Lionel Messi, who earlier missed a penalty, struck the equaliser. And moments ago, deep in stoppage time, what looks like the winner from Enzo Fernandez. Argentina 3, Egypt 2.
2: And Coco Gauff's progressed to her first ever Wimbledon semi-final. The 22-year-old American came from one set down to beat Jessica Pegula. That's the latest. I'm Imani Rana.
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1: Val Ferrari.
6: Hi there. This is Val Ferrari and this is Through the 90s. This week we are going to start with the year 1990. I'm going to start with the biggest US hit from that year, and it is Hold On by Wilson Phillips, and it topped the US Billboard Hot 100 for 1 week in June 1990. It was the most successful single of that year in the United States and became a worldwide hit.

Wilson Phillips there with their the biggest US hit in the year 1990. Now, I have a question for you. Do you know what was the biggest selling single of the 90s? So between 1990 and 1999. So what was the biggest selling single of the 90s? I've got a clue for you. It was a double A-sided single. And I'm going to give you that answer at the end of the show. Now, continuing on with the music, hits by Madonna, Sinead O'Connor and Roxette are amongst the top sellers of 1990. Have a listen.

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2: Yes, it's Val Ferrari here, and you are listening to my Through the 90s show. Shall we go to the movies? Do you remember this one? This is Ghost, the 1990 supernatural romance starring Patrick Swayze, Demi Moore, and Whoopi Goldberg. Did you know that film grossed $505 million at the box office against a budget of $23 million? My goodness, that's some profit margin there. And it emerged as the highest grossing film of 1990.
3: You in danger, girl.
2: Of course, the blockbuster movie featured Unchained Melody by the Righteous Brothers. And thanks to the movie, Unchained Melody became the UK's top-selling single of 1990. Would you like to hear it? Here it is.

0: Yes, Unchained Melody there, which was the UK's top selling hit of 1990 from the movie Ghost.
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0: In Scotland, more than 160,000 units of blood are used each year. 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
1: Shall we do some country? According to Billboard, the top 3 country songs for 1990 were I've Come to Expect It From You by George Strait, Unanswered Prayers by Garth Brooks and Never Knew Lonely by Vince Gill. Now, writers and the music critics all agree that the king of country music is George Strait. He has sold more than 84 million albums with a total of 60 number ones. Strait is the only act in history to have a top 10 hit every year for over 3 decades. My goodness, last 30 years. He currently holds the record for the most number one songs on all charts by an artist in any genre of music. So I think it's only fitting that I play the 1990 hit, George Strait, I've Come to Expect It, from you.

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2: Okay, let's do some Eurovision. So the Eurovision Song Contest in 1990 was the 35th edition of the annual event. The UK was represented by Emma Booth with her song Give a Little Love Back to the World. At just 15 years old, Emma Booth remains Britain's youngest Eurovision contestant. Her song finished sixth and broke into the UK top 40. Let's hear Give a Little Love Back to the World by Emma Booth.

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1: Other original songs from various films also entered the UK in the top 10 throughout 1990. These included Tears on My Pillow and Show Me Heaven. Australian singer Kylie released the cover of Tears on My Pillow, which was also included on the soundtrack of the film The Delinquents. Of course, she also starred in The Delinquents. It reached number one on the UK singles chart for 1 week in January 1990. Show Me Heaven was recorded by Maria McKee from the soundtrack to Days of Thunder, and that was released in June 1990. It reached number one on the UK singles chart. Now, sadly, it's McKee's only UK number one hit as a performer. However, did you know that Maria McKee wrote the song A Good Heart? That was a UK number one by Fergal Sharkey, and that was in 1985. Who knew?

Cliff Richard there with the number one Christmas song of the year 1990. You're listening to me, Val Ferrari, and this is Through the 90s. Boy bands and girl groups were a huge factor in the 90s. From the Backstreet Boys, Take That, Spice Girl, they all sparked mass hysteria among their young fans. But do you remember New Kids on the Block and their single, Tonight?

0: Yeah. 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

0: In Scotland, more than 160,000 units of blood are used each year. 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
1: Well, I'm just about at the end of my Through the 90s show. I asked a question. Did you know the answer to my question? I asked you what was the biggest selling single of the 90s, and I gave a clue. It was a double A-sided single. The answer is Candle in the Wind, 97, and Something About the Way You Look Tonight by Sir Elton John. Something About the Way You Look Tonight was released first on September the 8th, 1997. 5 days after the song's solo release, it was reissued with Candle in the Wind, 1997. Dedicated to the memory of Diana, Princess of Wales, who sadly died that year on the 31st of August. Now, the Guinness World Records 2009 states that this song is the biggest selling single since UK and US singles charts began in the 50s, having accumulated worldwide sales of 33 million copies. I would like to thank you for listening to my Through the 90s show. I am Val Ferrari, but please stay tuned. The open line is up next after the news with your requests, backtrack, classical cut and the TV theme. 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Don't you go anywhere. I'm going to play out now with Sir Elton John. See you next time.

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2: From the Sky News Centre at 8, Reform UK leader Nigel Farage has announced he'll resign as the MP for Clacton and fight a by-election.
3: This will be a people versus the establishment by-election. It's a chance to stick two fingers up to the entire establishment, to frankly tell them where to go.
2: He's come under intense pressure over unregistered donations of cash and support. Mr Farage has confirmed Parliament's Standards Commissioners opened a new investigation over a £5 million gift given by convicted criminal George Cottrell. He insists he's done nothing wrong, but the other parties say they won't stand in the election, with Labour calling it a circus and the Tory leader accusing him of having a hissy fit. Sir Keir Starmer says it's a desperate stunt.
4: It's obvious why he's doing it. He is up to his neck in sleaze. Politics should be about improving the lives of millions of people, not about personal gain, not about hiding dodgy donations. And I think the public will see this for exactly what it is.
2: Prince Harry's accused a court of a whitewash after losing his privacy lawsuit against the Daily Mail. A judge ruled claimants had failed to prove allegations of unlawful information gathering. Police believe a murder suspect has fled the country after the bodies of a woman and her two children were found at their home. The discovery was made in Great Denham in Bedfordshire. French far-right leader Marine Le Pen says she'll run for the presidency next year despite having to wear an electronic tag. It's after she was convicted of embezzlement. Russian athletes could be allowed to compete at the LA Olympics in 2028 after the International Olympic Committee provisionally lifted their suspension. It had been in place since the war in Ukraine started. And to the World Cup, where Argentina came from 2-0 down to beat Egypt and secure a place in the quarterfinals. Messi levelled for the winning side to make up for having his earlier penalty saved. That's the latest. I'm Imani Rana.
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1: Robert Crawl. 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
6: Now, from the centre of Glasgow, with a song in his heart and his hand on his wallet, it's Robert Craw.
7: Good evening, how are you? Welcome to the Open Line here on Tuesday the 7th of July. It's just after two minutes past eight, and you've got me tonight, Robert Craw. Unfortunately, Hannah, she's off in the Pat and Mick, so Robert here tonight, not on his own, though. No, I'm delighted to say that we've got Stephen here. Hi, Stephen.
8: Hey, Robert, how are you?
7: I'm good, thanks. And you've been busy today?
8: Very busy. A lot of patients, mate. A lot of songs collected.
7: Lots of songs collected. Well, it's our job between now and 10 o'clock to play out those songs. So we'll be getting on with that. And if you want to get in touch, well, you can do that as well. So we've got some requests already in from the hospitals, but we'd be delighted to hear from you, and we'll give you the numbers and all of that stuff in a wee while. So let's get this road on the show with our very first song. We're back to the 60s, 1963, in fact. Amen Corner, If Paradise Is Half As Nice. Well, I don't know if we can offer you paradise here tonight on the open line, but we can certainly enjoy some good times. You're listening to the Hospital Broadcasting Service.

Yeah, way back there to the 60s, If Paradise Is Half As Nice with Amen Corner. Here on the Hospital Broadcasting Service, the open line with me, Robert Craw, and Stephen Sharp. And you've got us all the way through until 10 o'clock. Remember, this show's repeated on Wednesday morning. I had to think about what day we were in. It's repeated on a Wednesday morning. So if I say the time, then it's the same time. It's only 12 hours in advance or ahead or behind. One or the other, I'm not really sure. Let's go on with the request. So Stephen's had a great day at Queen Elizabeth University Hospital, and he started off in Ward 7A. Margaret, good evening to you. How are you? Hope you're doing okay. Thanks so much for talking to Stephen. You were looking for Cliff Richard with Summer Holiday for your family. Well, definitely a great one to get us off and running. It was a bit cloudy as I was coming into the studios tonight, though.

And that was Summer Holiday by Cliff Richard for Margaret going out to all her family. Our next song's for John. He asked for a song to go out to his two daughters, Kathy and Irene. The first one he asked for was the Pet Shop Boys' Go West. And the second one he asked for was Paint It Black by the Rolling Stones.

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Yeah, a couple of songs there for John in Ward 7A. He was looking for Painted Black with the Stones and Pet Shop Boys, Go West. And I'm also going to play that for Joe. Joe, hope you've got your ears on tonight. I know you're a bit of a Stones fan, so there you go, Painted Black. I don't know if you could be painting in weather like this. It's been a wee bit damp today. You're listening to the Hospital Broadcasting Service. It's The Open Line with me, Robert Craw, and with Stephen Sharp. And we're on air until 8 o'clock. If you would like a request or a dedication, then the easiest way to get in touch is via the text line. And you can contact us on 07756 434225. That's 07756 434225. And if we can find your song, we would definitely play it. And we've got access to hunters and hunters and thousands of songs, so definitely would love to play something for you. Sticking with the Queen Elizabeth University Hospital Ward 7A, Wilma, you were talking to Stephen earlier on, thanks very much for doing that, and you were looking for Brian Ferry with Let's Stick Together. Well, Let's Stick Together here on HBS, and Wilma, you wanted this for all the staff, not only in 7A I guess, for all the staff in the Queen Elizabeth University Hospital. You know what, anybody that works for the NHS, we're delighted to have your company here this evening, or this morning if you're listening to the repeat on a Wednesday. Here's Brian Ferry.

0: Great stuff there. Let's stick together from Brian Ferry. And that one was for Wilma. Okay then, Stephen, who else were you talking to?
1: Well, Bernard wanted some Simple Minds going out to all his friends, and he wanted Alive and Kicking. So this is for you, Bernard.
0: Well, Bernard, so I put my feelers down and put it back up. Bernard, glad to hear that you're alive and kicking. More than can be said for us two in this studio today. Anyway, Simple Minds. I've been called worse, you know, than Simple Minds.

That was for Bernard going out to all his friends, Simple Minds. Our next song is actually from a patient's mum. Liz wanted to dedicate it to Michael, and it's Phil Collins, Two Hearts, and this is for Michael.

0: It's Tuesday. It's the 7th of July, don't you know? Wowee, where is the time going? I don't know, eh?
1: All your requests and dedications on the open line.
0: Yes, certainly are on the open line, and that's what we're all about here on this show. And if you want to get in touch, if you don't like what we are playing, then do something about it. Get your phone out and text us 07756 434225. 07756 434225. And we'll find your song and get it on air for you, because that's what we're here for. Okay, we're still in Queen Elizabeth University Hospital. We've moved to Ward 7B, and we've got a request in from a member of staff. Amy, she's a nurse in Ward 7B, and she's a big Harry Styles fan. Whoa, go Harry Styles! And you were looking for Golden, and you wanted it for your friend Danielle. Well, I don't know if your friend Danielle's Golden, but here's Harry Styles. You're a big fan. Knock yourself out.

And that was Harry Styles, and that was for Amy going out to her friend Danielle. The next person I spoke to was Alex, who asked for anything from the 60s or 70s, and what we decided was Disco Inferno was potentially the most 60s or 70s tune we could think of, coming in 1976. So this is for you, Alex.

0: There we go, Disco Inferno, something from 1976, and that's what you were looking for, Alex. Anything from the 60s or the 70s, so you got a bit of Disco Inferno. I don't know if you were up doing a wee bit of disco dancing. We were dancing like mad here in the studio. Maybe you were just lying in your bed having a wee shuggle. Whatever you were doing, well, we hope you were enjoying yourself nevertheless. This is the Hospital Broadcasting Service. It's the open line, and the easiest way to get in touch is via text, as Stephen is just going to give you the number.
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1: 07756 434 225.
0: He's looking at the great big number on the wall. By the time this show's over at 10 o'clock, he'll no be need to look at the wall. That number will be ingrained in your brain, man. Yeah, sometimes when I make an appointment and somebody says, what's your phone number? I say, oh, service. Oh, no, it's not. It's just that's the number I know better than I know my own number. Hospital Broadcasting Service. Stephen was at Queen Elizabeth University Hospital earlier on today collecting in requests, and he was in Ward 7B, I think it says. Maybe it was 7A. 7B it was, I can see it now. And Angela, good evening to you, Angela. Or good morning if you're listening to the repeat tomorrow morning. You were looking for a song for your husband, Stephen, so no bother at all. And this is Prince. Purple Rain. Oh, purple rain on a Tuesday night. Not at all. We want some better weather. Bring back the heat spell. Hope you're no too warm where you are tonight. Listening to the open line on HBS.
2: I never meant

0: Yeah, that was Prince, and if you didn't know already, that was Purple Rain here on the Hospital Broadcasting Service. Aye, good to have your company on the show, and remember, we are on every night, except a Saturday night. Saturday nights we're not on, but the open line is on every night, 8 o'clock till 10 o'clock, and that is your chance for a request or a dedication. We've got some daytime request shows as well. On a Tuesday morning, we've got a request show. Jim was on the request show this morning between 10 and 12, and I'll be on next Tuesday between 10 and 12. My name's Robert Craw, and I'm sitting in for Hannah Sweeney, who's poorly. So, Hannah, if you're listening, I hope you're going to be a better real soon. And I've been co-hosted with Stephen Sharp. Hello, Stephen.
1: Hello, hello.
0: Hi. So how are we doing tonight? Are you enjoying being on the wireless?
1: I'm loving it. And yeah, it's nice to finally get these songs out that people have been asking for. That feels good.
0: Because you've been talking to these guys today. And
1: yeah, everyone.
0: Great.
1: Yeah, though, I think there's some people when you walk in the room, they immediately know the song they want. And some people you have to coax out of them a little bit.
0: That's all part of the charm.
1: That's all.
0: Look into the eyes. Look into the eyes. Right, back in the room then. So let's move on toward 8A.
1: So 8A was Jerry, and as soon as I walked in the room, he said, "Anything by Pilonatini," and he said, "This is going out to his family."
0: So yes. Which one did we choose then?
1: We chose 10 out of 10 for Jerry by Pilonatini for his family.

0: Aye, gun yourself, Paolo. Paolo Nettini there, 10 out of 10. I think that's what we're going to give you tonight, Stephen, for your broadcasting technique.
1: Oh, yeah, that's what it's worth.
0: Mm-hmm. Sorry, my nose is getting bigger. It maybe get in the way.
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3: Music all the way.
0: Certainly is all the way here on the open line, and we are still in Ward 8A. Hi Moira, you were talking to Stephen earlier on, thanks so much for doing that, and you were looking for a classical song. Well, that vexed, as I have to say. I'm not a classical fan much. Are you a classical fan, Stephen?
1: I dabble.
0: You dabble?
1: Uh-huh.
0: How come I chose that one then and you didn't choose it? Because I remember before the show started, I says, let's have a wee classic. We went to another Manny play.
1: I was overwhelmed by all the choice.
0: Was you overwhelmed, was you? Oh, well, okay. So that's the power, listener. The power, dear listener, remember, can overwhelm him. Anyway, Moira, you were looking for a classical song for the staff at Queen Elizabeth University Hospital. Well, I chose Tchaikovsky, and that's easy for me to say without a drink in me. And Swan Lake Suite. This is Opus 20A. Oh, wow. Doing all your stuff here, Robert. Definitely doing all your stuff here. Oh, get my ballet shoes out.

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And she said, I think you now want to run away. So this is Del Shannon, Runaway for Mina, for all her family and grandchildren.

0: Run away. Ah, that was Steve of the Day trying to run away for fixing the Mina's console. Yeah, you're good at good some things. You're a handyman, Tavy. You weren't very handy the day, were you?
1: I was not handy, and she clearly saw that.
0: Well, I mean, at least you got your request on the radio and played that for your husband and your family and your grandchildren. Here on the Hospital Broadcasting Service, it's 7 minutes to 9 o'clock here on Tuesday night. You know what? It's 7 minutes to 9 o'clock on Wednesday morning as well, if you're listening to the repeat. It's great. Just 12 hours of a difference. So the time's always right. It's just at different times of the day. This is HBS, your Hospital Broadcasting Service, and it's the open line. If you would like a request or a dedication, please call us on 07756 434 225, 07756 434 225, and we'll give you a shout out and play you a song. So that's us finished in 8A. Stephen moved across to 8B, and he was talking to a member of staff there, Agnes. So Agnes was a chatty one, was she?
1: Agnes was the chatty one, and she opened the conversation by saying, "You will not have this song," and she said she wanted to hear TTF, and which is the time frequency,
0: right,
1: and a song called Euphoria. Now, we were not able to find Euphoria.
0: She was right.
1: We were able to find...
0: Oh, I hate it when nurses are right.
1: Nurses are always right.
0: Aye, okay. Sorry, nurses. Yes. The screen for this man. Right, okay. But so, what have we done then?
1: We have found New Emotion, which I feel is the track she was asking for. It's by the Time Frequency. It's going out to all the staff, and that is from Agnes.
0: In Ward 8A of the Queen Elizabeth University Hospital. I hope you're right, by the way, boy, or she's going to get you. It's like-

New emotion, the time frequency, or TTF, as Agnes said to Stephen. And now that was his choice, Agnes, so if it's wrong, then next time he's in the hospital, you can duff him up. Hospital Broadcasting Service, we're in Ward 8B now. And Stephen, how you doing? You were talking to Stephen earlier on as well, sir. Tom, Dick, Harry's called Stephen, and you were looking for Bob Marley and all the boys from Castle Milk Banny, it says here. Now, I don't know if Banny's a person, if Banny's a team, or maybe Banny's an area, Castle Milk. What do you, I know absolutely nothing. You were looking for anything with Bob Marley, and we've gone with this one. Yeah, the classic Three Little Birds. To say that about the Crows, there was three Crows, but that's another story and another song altogether. This is Bob Marley and the Wailers here on HB.

That was Bob Marley, Three Little Birds for Stephen, going out to all the team in Castlemilk. Every week we get a request from, we actually wait on this request, and it's Ashley and Bernadette every week. And generally they ask for Coldplay. This week they have been particularly passionate about the request. They've messaged several times, called several times, and we always want to make these guys happy. They are fans of the show and we are fans of them. So this is for Ashley and Bernadette. This is Something Just Like This by Coldplay, going out to you guys right now.

0: That's going out to Ashley and Bernadette, who we love messaging into us, so never stop, you guys. Our number is 07756 434 225. That's 07756 434 225. Please text us in, just like Ashley and Bernadette. We really do appreciate it.
1: Yeah, we really did. It was great stuff. We were having a wee laugh there at the text. And well done, girls. Yeah, great to hear from you. Robert here, and so is Stephen. And it's the open line, playing your requests and dedications. That's what we do every night except a Saturday night. And we're still in Queen Elizabeth University Hospital. We're in Ward 8B. And Laura, you were looking for something from Journey. Now, small town girl was what the boy here, Stephen, wrote down. But it's actually called Don't Stop Believing. You know that anyway, Laura, so we're just keeping Stephen on his toes here tonight. Don't stop believing. Don't stop getting in touch with HBS, the Hospital Broadcasting Service, your recuperation station. We're here just for you, so come and contact us. Just a

That was Don't Stop Believing for Laura, not Small Town Girl, as I originally thought. And our next song is for Peter. He asked for Stupid Girl to his original Stupid Girl. This is Very Brave. His lovely wife, Jude. This is from Peter to Jude, and it's Stupid Girl by Garbage.

0: Yeah, stupid girl there. That was for Peter playing it for his wife, his fine wife, Jude. So there you go. That was garbage. This is the Hospital Broadcasting Service, just after 9:15. And it's the open line with Robert and Stephen.
1: Stephen Sharp, yeah.
0: Oh, Stephen Sharp.
1: Full name.
0: It's got full names now. Oh, okay. See, you just put somebody behind a microphone and they just kind of help themselves. As I said, it's just after 9:15. And if you're listening later on tonight, then why don't you have a wee listen to this guy?
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0: Yeah, it is music all the way, and we're now in Ward 9A at the Queen Elizabeth University Hospital. Diane, good evening to you, or good morning if you're listening to the repeat. You were talking to Stephen earlier on, thanks so much for doing that, and you were looking for something from Taylor Swift and you wanted anything. Well, we chose Love Story. Oh, Mrs. And this one is for your daughter, Gabrielle. So, or Gabrielle, maybe. I'm not sure how you pronounce it. Do you remember how it was?
1: Gabrielle.
0: Gabrielle, okay. Gabrielle, you're a wee Swiftie. Oh, everybody's a Swiftie these days. This is Love Story.

0: Taylor Swift with Love Story. She's writing her own love story, isn't she? I noticed that she just got married over in New York at the weekend there. So nice one. And we played that for Diane, for her daughter Gabrielle. And that was in Ward 9A of the Queen Elizabeth University Hospital. Also in Ward 9A was William, and he wanted anything at all. So you know what, William, we thought we would just dedicate that love story as well to anybody working in 9A. In fact, anybody working in the National Health Service. OK, so that was 9A, but let's swap right back to Ward 8B.
1: In 8B, I was chatting to Bob, who asked us to play Ripples by Genesis. He said, do you have this song? Is there any chance you have this song? I want to dedicate it to my wife, Linda. We have all the songs. We are your recuperation station. We are HBS. Any song you want, we will play for you. Just text us in on 07756 434 225. And this is Ripples by Genesis for Bob to his wife, Linda.

0: So there we are, that was Ripples, well, part of Ripples from Genesis there, and it's a long old track and we've got lots and lots of requests to get through, so I do hope that you will forgive us, Bob, for cutting that one a wee bit short here on HBS. It's the open line, it's the request line, and we're moving on, and we're moving on with one from Janine. Hi Janine, you're in Ward 9A and you were looking for the Pearl Fishers duet from Jussi Björling. Oh, I just love this one, and this one is, it's all about friendship. Well, I guess it is. It's a new one on you, is it not?
1: Completely new to me, although I am a classical expert, as we mentioned earlier.
0: Yes, well, let's not let that go to your head. Well, here we go. Jussi Björling with the Pearl Fishers duet. There's no chance of Stephen and me doing a duet, so don't

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1: For a request of dedication, call us on 0141 221 4043 or text on 07756 434 225. 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

Yeah, nice one there. That was Homeward Bound from Tidelines. Lovely stuff indeed. This is HBS and I must apologise. I must apologise. Definitely must apologise to Yvonne. Yvonne, I think you were talking to Frank earlier on today and you were looking for a request for all ECG staff at Gart Neville and it was to be done at 9 o'clock. But lots of things happening in here tonight. No excuse. My fault totally. And I really did forget all about it. Just been going through my playlist now to see where we are. So my humble apologies, everyone. I hope you're still listening. You were looking for any big hit from Simple Minds, so we've got Don't You Forget About Me. I Forgot About You. How ironic is that? Absolutely cannot apologise enough. If you had paid for your request, you'd be getting your money back. But you got it for nothing, so, you know, something for nothing is better than nothing, I guess. Sorry, everyone.

That was Don't You Forget About Me by Simple Minds. And our next song is for Ashley and Bernadette, who have asked for Anything by Westlife or Girls Aloud. We've decided to go with Westlife, Flying Without Wings. And this is a shout out to Kairos Cafe in Coatbridge. This is for you, Ashley and Bernadette, Flying Without Wings. Everybody.

That was Flying Without Wings by Westlife for Ashley and Bernadette and everyone in Kairos Cafe. Our next song is for three nurses that I met at the desk who were incredibly busy but all pushed each other forward for a song. The nurses holding it all together in 8B, and it was Kirsty, Suzanne and Sheena Ribena. They asked for a Radio Gaga, The Undertones' Teenage Kicks and Pretenders Forever. Suzanne, though, this is for you. The Undertones' Teenage Kicks for all the nurses in Ward 8A holding it all together.

0: through till 10, open line on HBS. Music all the way.
1: That was Teenage Kicks by The Undertones, going out to Suzanne. And our next song is Forever Young by The Pretenders, and that is going out to Sheena Ribena.

0: Yeah, and the lovely sound there of the Pretenders, Forever Young. That's a new one on you, Stephen, is it?
1: Completely new to me.
0: There you go. I've heard it before, but not by them. No, a lovely, lovely track indeed. And that's the end of the requests from Queen Elizabeth University Hospital. Thanks very much to everybody who took part tonight on that. Thanks very much to you, Stephen, for going out today and collecting all those requests.
1: Well, thanks very much to you for having me.
0: That's aye. Let's do it again sometime. Yeah. Wait till I get my diary. It's not the end of the request, though. I've got a request in from Roberta. Roberta's not been feeling too well this weather, and she was looking for something from Michael Ball. Well, Michael Ball and El Divo. This is my favourite version of this song, Love Changes Everything. And you're listening to it here on the Hospital Broadcasting Service.
2: Love changes everything.

0: Yeah, love changes everything. Michael Ball and El Divo for Roberta. Hope you're feeling well real soon. Well, this is the Hospital Broadcasting Service. It's gone rather quickly, has it not, Stephen?
1: So fast.
0: Aye, time flies when you're having fun.
1: And it has been fun.
0: Well, I hope the listeners think that as well. If you've heard me on the open line before, you'll know that I always close with this song. This is Gladys Knight and the Pips and a midnight train to Georgia. Never mind a midnight train. For me, I'm down the motorway heading out to Lanarkshire, so that's where I'm going. Where are you off to?
1: I'm off to pedal down the cycle path to Annie's Land.
0: Oh, well, there you go. So one going west and one going kind of the other way. So east, I guess, is where I'm going. Great to have your company tonight on the open line. So thanks, Stephen, for all your help today.
1: Thank you, Robert.
0: If you're in hospital and you're not feeling terribly well, well, we certainly hope that you will feel better real soon. If you work in the hospital looking after our patients, whatever you do in the hospital, we really, really appreciate everything that you do. Don't think we take you for granted. We certainly do not. Wherever you are, whether you're a patient, whether you're a member of staff, wherever you're listening, maybe you're listening at home on the internet service. From everybody here on the Hospital Broadcasting Service, from me, Robert Craw, and
1: me, Stephen Sharp.
0: Have a very good night, have a safe night and a comfortable night, and we'll see you again next time. Bye-bye.

Well, they strapped me into the chair and I'm primed and ready to go. Andy Mack's back with much more of the sounds of Scotland, getting the show underway with the old blind dogs and with the Gowdy runs. Oh, no, no, no.

the old blind dogs, and well, the Gardaí run starting up in Aberdeenshire, and the Gardaí is a river up in the Buchan region. You're in tune with the Tartan, bringing music and smiles across the miles. Hopefully you're going to stick with me for the next 2 hours for the very best in Tuchter tunes. Get the dancing underway, Skipnish, with some matching reels.

0: This is Kenneth Jameson from Shehalion. You're listening to the Sounds of Scotland with Andy Mack.
1: Well, thanks, Kenny, all the way from Inverness. Here's Shehalion and John Alon.

Stallion and John Alon off the new Union CD with the very distinct voice of Kenny Jameson. Well, Stallion are coming to the Kincardine Scottish Festival the weekend of July 3rd through to the 5th. They're going to be appearing at the opening ceremony. I'm going to be having a great thrill to introduce my friends from Inverness on the Friday night. They're going to be appearing on Saturday and also on the Sunday. And this is the first time Kenny and Stuart have appeared here in Canada, and we're really looking forward, really excited about the guys coming. So if you like the sound of Stallion, Kincardine Scottish Festival and Highland Games is the place to be. That's July 3rd through to the 5th. And if you're there, come up and say hello, because I'm the MC. Cammy Barnes had a huge hit back in 2025 with Whiskey Roll, and it's still rocking today here on the Sounds of Scotland show with Andy Mack.

the man for Methyl, Cammy Barnes, All the Way for the Kingdom, and Whiskey Roll. That was a single back in 2025, and he is a busy, busy guy. Not only a great guitarist, he plays the bagpipes as well, and sings. He's the all-round entertainer. Well, from Methyl, we're going back to Inverness

And Vanessa Zoe and Davey Hall, Jock Paul's Bike Car from 2020. Now that's based on a song about Lowrie the Painter. Remember Brian and Michael way back in 1978? Well, we're going to head to Fort William to hear from Paula McCaskill and Where Eagles Fly off the Forever Friends CD.

0: Och, eh? There's plenty more where that came from.
1: Are you an absolutely huge fonter or a zoom-inner? Perhaps you're an arm stretched out like a zombie when holding a newspaper, or a squint so tightly at the menu the waiter thinks you're sleeping, At Specsavers, we get it. 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We're ready to see you whenever you're ready to see properly. 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Okay, we'll stop with the ears now.
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3: Well, thanks very much, Dave and Grant, a hard-working folk band. Here they are with Maggie Gangs of War.

Dave, Mac and Grant, they are North Sea Gas when Maggie Gangs Away. Well, Maggie must have been really popular. Great bit of fiddling on that track from Grant Simpson from Lossiemouth, now living down in Edinburgh. Hope things are going well with you, Grant. Here's Robin Ling. I lost him not that long ago. Here he is with Born in the Rock.

on the wrong time, the late great Robin Lang. My lost Robin, not that long ago, he was Scotland's whiskey bard. Oh, keeping the music darling here on the Sounds of Scotland, it's the Red Hot Chili Pipers.

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5: Well, thanks, Alistair. I hope you're having a good summer. Well, maybe you're taking a wee trip on the Waverley.
6: Sailing down the Clyde on the Waverley, a grand old boat is the Waverley. She would take you down to Rothsay and be back for

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1: Thanks very much, Alistair McDonald, taking us for a wee trip on the paddle steam on the Waverley. And the Waverley's still going strong, floating up and down the west coast of Scotland. It's the world's last going paddle steamer, eh? Something else. 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The wee castanets.

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1: Oh, it sounds painful, Alec beaten and a wee castanets. Well, maybe a staycation is the thing to stay at home and maybe go for a trip on the West Highland Way. It's a lovely walk written by the late, great Kenneth McKellar.

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1: Sometimes when you journey through the pages of a book, you're taken places beyond words, you let them speak their truths. Today I've opened treasures that my eyes could scarce believe. They're the words of confirmation, everything that makes me sing.
2: Summer comes to Sutherland.

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3: From the Sky News Centre at 11, Labour, the Greens and the Tories say they won't stand a candidate against Nigel Farage in the Clacton by-election, which he says he'll trigger. The Reform UK leader was preparing to face a parliamentary investigation over unregistered donations of cash and support. Mr Farage insists he's done nothing wrong after coming under intense pressure.
4: This will be a people versus the establishment by-election. It's a chance to stick two fingers up to the entire establishment, to frankly tell them where to go.
3: The US military's announced it's launched a series of powerful strikes against Iran. Its central command says it follows hits today on three commercial ships that were passing through the Strait of Hormuz. State media in Tehran's reporting several explosions in the south of the country. Prince Harry has lost his privacy case against the publisher of the Daily Mail. The Dukes called the ruling a complete and obvious whitewash. A murder investigation's been launched after the bodies of a woman and two children were discovered at a home in Bedfordshire. Police say they've identified a suspect who was known to all three victims and believe they have since left the UK. Novak Djokovic has won the longest Wimbledon quarterfinal in history after 5 hours and 15 minutes on centre court, Dan Windle reports from the All England Club.
5: He's found a way again as centre court has simply exploded. The Serb wins at Wimbledon once more. The 39-year-old has beaten Felix Auger-Aliassime in a marathon 5-set match now, very much under the lights on centre, to book his place in the semi-finals.
3: Coco Gauff has progressed to her first ever Wimbledon semi-final. And Lionel Messi says it was incredibly exciting to be part of Argentina's fight back against Egypt to keep their World Cup defence alive. They came from 2-0 down to win 3-2 and reach the quarter-finals. That's the latest. I'm Cam Hall.
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8: Well, thanks very much, Bruce, up there in the King of Wales. Another Kenneth McKellar song all about this time of year. You gotta watch out for the wee beasties. The midges, they're gonna get you.
9: The midges, I'm no gonna kid yous. 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
1: Oh, you need to use lots of repellent. 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Well, we'll get Celine Donahue in the way. And the story about Jock Stewart.

John Gadella with some fiddle and pipe fiddles. Isn't that great? Well, Ronnie Costley's on the way, thinking about reminiscing when we were wee. Oh, nostalgia's not what it used to be.

Ronnie Costley, and when we were wee, well, we're heading down to Galston to go dancing with Liam Stewart and his Scottish Dance Band with the new rigged ship.

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2: Well, thanks very much, young Brandon from Caithness. Here he is with I Was Nobody's Child.

Randy McPhee and I Was Nobody's Child back in 2023. That's a remake, a slightly updated version of what the Alexander Brothers did, especially Jack with I'm Nobody's Child. I'm sure Jack just really enjoyed that. Keeping the music darling here on the Sounds of Scotland. We're off to Butterstone, Davey Doogie McLean, and Feels So Near.

Peter McLean and Feel Sunnier. Well, we're going to leave the Dunkeldery and head down to the southwest of Scotland here for Claire Hastings with Bonnie Galloway.

Well, it's well named Bonnie Galloway. Lovely and green is Bonnie Galloway from Clare Hastings. That was single. Well, staying in that part of the world, it's Dancing Time with George Rennie with the Banks of the

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2: Are you getting the support you need? 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We can provide support and information on topics including health and well-being, money advice, caring for others, alcohol and drugs, stopping smoking, weight management, stress. So drop into the Support and Information Service located at Queen Elizabeth in the atrium, open Monday to Friday, 10 a.m. to 4 p.m.
3: Right now, Scotland needs O negative blood donors. O negative blood is the only type that can be safely given to anyone in an emergency. However, although O negative blood donors can help 100% of the population, less than 10% of the population have O negative blood. That's why this blood type is so incredibly valuable for patients. If you've never given blood before or haven't for a while, now's the time to donate. Blood donation sessions are held regularly across Glasgow and the West, and Glasgow Blood Donor Centre is open 7 days a week. 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
4: 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You'll cop your whack with Andy Mack. He's the boy that's got the crack.
6: And there's the boys that's got the songs. Here's a great song for the Gabs. Slow going easy.

an easy ride. It's time to take a dip into Andy's archives as we head towards the end of the show. And Scotland the Brave, that was written way back in the 50s by the late great Cliff Hanley, who was a journalist, wrote the song for Robert Wilson for a show at the Pavilion Theatre in Glasgow. Here's Robert Wilson in the original version of Scotland the Brave.

Robert Wilson and the original version of Scotland the Brave, of course written by Cliff Hanley. Well, trying to cram as many as I can in before the end of the show, here's Lena Martell with the Rowan Tree.

Lena Martell and the Rowan Tree. Well, it's time to take your partners for the last dance of the week. This week from Ewan Galloway and the Scully's Dance Band with a new Hesitation Waltz.

0: Kieran Galloway with the Scottish Dance Band with a new Hesitation Waltz off that Sophie's Fine Tuning CD. Well, thanks so much for the company over the last couple of hours. It's the fastest 2 hours of my week. Just seems to fly by. You have yourself a good week. Be good to yourself. Be good to each other. And I'll be back next week with lots more of the Sounds of Scotland. Taking us out, Ted Christopher. And follow the wild geese home.
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In Scotland, more than 160,000 units of blood are used each year. 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

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Just thought I'd drop in to let you know that I will be here on HBS every Friday at 10 a.m. with my music selection. And I would love it if you would keep me company while we drift through the decades. It's an hour of pop hits in no particular order, from the 50s right through until today's chart toppers. So hopefully I'll see you at 10 a.m. on Friday.